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Thank you very much. I'd like to do a number by a guy who tonight is in London somewhere making an album. And I think he's a friend of mine. But anyway, he's one of the best.

Daughter, welcome back. That was Daughter. And Daughter is a European indie folk trio funded by North London Eleanor Tonra. And the band formed in 2010 after the addition of the American-born Swiss guitarist Igor Heffler and French drummer Remy Aguilar. They've released four EPs and three albums. Very productive in that time. Really good. Lovely sound, lovely indie folk, indie sound. And I hope you enjoy that. That was Youth, and the song called Youth, and that was from their album If You Leave, from 2013. Very interesting band, and I'm going to have to play some more of those, of Daughter. Before that we had who else but the legend himself, David Bowie, and that was earlier days for him. That was Suffragette City, a live performance, and that was from his album Zig Stardust and Spiders from Mars, and that was recorded in 1973. Recorded in 72, but the live film that it was actually one of those documentary films that follows David as he was going around London and his daily encounters, and that was in 1973. And before that, before the top of the hour, we had Chris de Burgh, and Chris de Burgh is an absolute legend, and that was Say Goodbye to It All, and that is just a head tilt to the Normandy D-Day landings and everything that happened in the war, which it's that time of year where we remember those that fell and gave the ultimate price for our freedom. That was Chris de Burgh, Say Goodbye to It All, from his album Beautiful Dreams from 1995. And to start the whole thing off, we had REM. Yes, four songs here, just across the top of the air. And REM, I've Been High, from their Unplugged 2010 album. Unplugged 1991 to 2001, the complete sessions. So hope you enjoyed that. Again, another song doesn't get very much airtime. People just focus on what the hits were, but we're the album station, so we play all the other things. And just had a text from Martin saying thank you very much for his dedication. Unfortunately, he was driving. He does a lot of benefit work, driving people to and fro, and tonight up to hospital, William Harvey Hospital. So I hope everything went well there, Martin. Anyway, I'd just like to say hi and thank you to everyone listening who liked the Facebook page. I think there's Matt Curtis there, and Mandy, and Jen, and I think Lee, and several others there. I've just flipped over the page, unfortunately, so I'm pretty sure they were there. I'd like to say thank you and hi. And anyway, we are well into our second hour, so it's time to get a bit more serious, isn't it? Yeah. How about some Led Zeppelin?

Wow. Wow, that was good, wasn't it? That was Circa Line. Absolutely classic rock band, prog rock band. You see about on the gigs, the shows in the summer. It's that time of year, isn't it? Just coming up. So we're going to have Woodstock and everything else. And all of those outdoor events around the country. So I hope you enjoy. That was Circa Line, Forbidden Planet. That was from their album Counterpoint from 2016. And preceding that, to kick it off, that was Led Zeppelin and Tangerine. We do have a Tangerine Dream track coming up later in the show. But that was Tangerine from their album Led Zeppelin 3 from 1970, way, way back then. Yes, long time ago. But absolute classic track. And once again, not one of the tracks that gets so much airtime from that album, unfortunately. Anyway, there we go. All the tracks from their albums were really good, but you had to listen to the whole album to get the best out of it. That was the magic of it. So now we've got a new band coming up. This is Laika, a Swedish recording, Swedish band, Laika Lee, and her second studio album, Wounded Rhymes. And this is I Follow Rivers. Hope you enjoy. I certainly did when I

Well, that was, pardon me, that was Lykke Li, and that's a Swedish artist, and that was her song I Follow Rivers from her album Wounded Rhymes from 2008. Alternative genre, describes herself as gothic pop, dance, pop, rock, but broad heading, let's call it alternative. That covers most things. So that's really good. Really like that. Have to watch out for her in the future. Now we've got our featured artist of the week is Klautu. So we play three great tracks from our featured artists, and this is the second track from Klautu. This is Little Neutrino.

Absolute classic. Crosby, Stills and Nash. Wooden Ships. That was from their album Crosby, Stills and Nash, released in 1969. Absolute classic of theirs. Beautiful sound of their vocals there. Lovely, lovely song. And before that we had Klaatu, the Canadian band. And that was Little Neutrino. And I must admit, that sounds better every time I hear it. That was from their album 347 EST, or Eastern Standard Time, the same album that Calling Occupants came from earlier in the show. And that was released in 1976. Yeah, yeah. So hope you enjoyed that. Two absolute classics. So where are we going now? Well, it's really a good question. I thought, why not something for the man, for the common man? Yes. Emerson Lake.

The unmistakable sound of The Cure. And that was Plain Song from their album Disintegration, 1989. And that's really good, isn't it? You don't hear that. You know, there's so many tracks. There's so much good music out there. It's hard to play it all these days. But that's what we do. That's what we're about here, the album show. We try and bring you the tracks that are lesser known or lesser played, but equally deserving of your ear. And just for your pleasure. So there we go. And talking about that, we have a extra special track now coming up. If you're into prog and electronic, this is Kraftwerk. And, well, it's going to take us into the next hour, so the last hour of the show. And what else but Transeurope Express.

The very unmistakable sound of Vangelis and a slightly bizarre album of his. It's Oceanic from 1996, where there's a lot of mainly females, women. It's supposed to look like they're in a swimming pool, but it looks like clouds and they're all wearing tiaras. And but the album's wonderful, it really is. The album is called Oceanic, and that track was Aquatic Dance from Oceanic from 1996. Absolutely classic. Again, never played, but there we go. We try to do our best on this show, play a Vangelis track every now and again. Before that, we had Mike Oldfield. Yeah, and again, such a prolific artist. So much that he's produced. That was Celtic Rain, and that was from the album The Voyager from 1996, both from the same year, actually. There you go. That was quite a coincidence on my part. And, yeah, before the top of the hour, we, of course, had Kraftwerk, and that was a reworked version of Trans-Europe Express that they released on their album 3D, The Catalogue, which they then toured the world with with the COVID pandemic in between. Yeah, they toured the world with that. It's an absolutely fantastic light show and performance. Everything updated, sounding fantastic. Anyway, yeah, we're now in the last hour of the show, and we've got lots more stuff to come up. Now, this is one that takes us back quite a long time, to about 1974. Very famous Japanese artist,

unmistakable sound of Isao Tomita and his Snowflakes Are Dancing album. And that was a spin but on an absolute classic, the Clair de Lune number 3. And it's fantastic to hear it electronically. He was a very famous electronic keyboard artist from way back when. That was 1974. Yeah, hope you enjoyed that. And anyway, we're moving forward. We've got the last of our featured artists of the week, Cloud2. And this is Rings of Uranus. Hope you enjoy this. And then we're going to follow up with Lilique. And that might sound familiar. I'll talk about that afterwards. But here comes Cloud2 and then followed by Lilique.

Well, that was Lilik, and that was Andromeda from their album Lilik, but from they released in 2026, brand new song. And that was actually the Croatian girl group Lilik, who represented Croatia in the Eurovision Song Contest. So, but they have got a good track record of numerous albums, so yeah, really interesting to hear them and see them live on the show. And before that, we had Klautu, the last of the three featured artist tracks of the week from Klautu. That was Rings of Uranus from their album 3.347 EST, or Eastern Standard Time. They released in 1976. Quite a nice mixture of tracks there. I must say, with that one, there was some pretty good guitar work going on there. That's why I quite like to hear that, and worthy of playing it for you all. Anyway, moving on, we're coming up towards the end of the show. Tonight is, you're very lucky, because after midnight, from midnight till 3 a.m., we have our repeat service. So tonight, after midnight, you can hear Martin Turner's Almost Rock show. So he really does a awesome show, and well worth a listen for anyone who's out there late in the hour, the night hours out there, busy working or busy going home, or up late, whatever you're up to, that's there for to entertain you. So absolute awesome show, 3 hours. That takes you up to 3 a.m. And then 3 till 6, we have our overdrive show, which is automated. And then 6 till 7 is our wake-up show. Then we're followed by Dave Marley in the morning, 7 till 9. And then Andy Lloyd, 9 till midday. And then into the afternoon, we have the 70s only 70s show, 12 to 1. And then we have our Solid Gold Sounds to ease us into the afternoon, followed by the Drive Time show with Luca Marshall. Into the evening, we have Tony and Lorraine show from 6 till 8 p.m. And then we have our Dance Night Classics for all you clubbers to keep you entertained whilst you're travelling around. Hope you enjoy that. Anyway, hope you enjoy the show. Now we're going to carry on with Connatica. I thought that would really follow Lilik really well.

go. That's Pink Floyd, of course, and that was Ebb and Flow, the last track there, from their album The Endless River, which was their 15th and final studio album for the remainder of the band that supported that. And before that, we had also It's What We Do. And that again is from the Endless River album, both from 2014. Lovely soft music for the end of the evening. And before that, we had Tangerine Dream, and that was Ultima Thule, part one. And that was from Tangerine Dream from from their from 2008, and that followed, of course, Carnatica, which was before. We're at the end of the show. Hope you enjoyed the show. We're going to play out now with Genesis, No Summon Above Mine, and the last of the title track artists of the week, which is Monsters of Men, of Monsters of Men, and this is Dream Team. Hope you enjoyed the show. Do keep your DCR. Do come back same time, same place next week. We've got so much good music through the week for you to listen to, across the decades, across the genres. So, yeah, keep it on the dial, whether it's DAB or FM or on your smart device or online. Hope you enjoy the show. Have a safe weekend, and I'll see you next week. Thank you.

So this is it. This is the end. I hope you and your companion had a good time listening. And hey, if things went really well, do me a favor and name the baby Ron.

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1: Roger. 42 north, 58. 59 minutes.

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I'll be blowed, I'll be blowed. The butcher was a twister. I'll be damned. He only gave us change of a quid. I was done, I was done. The porterhouse was brisket. He says, open up your eyes, he says, and learn to do as I did. Open up your eyes, he says, and learn to do as I did.

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I was done, I was done.

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A bishop came to see me as I languished in the cell. Give us a blessing and asked if I was short of anything else. And I said that I was thirsty, so we went and got a cup. Looks at me and nods and I politely drink it up. I'll be blowed, the bishop was a rascal. 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I was done in the cup was holy water. You're a Christian now.

angel with a hammer and some wings came and said that I could see you again if I went to live with him. 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On the doorstep there was you. I'll be blown, I'll be blown. The angel was a bounder. 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I was done, I was done. He threw me down the boiler house. There's one born every minute, he says. We keep our

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0: Did you know HGVs have four zones of limited vision around them? If you're in one of these areas, you may not be seen by the driver. These four limited vision zones are in front, behind, and at both sides of the HGV. So when you're driving around a HGV, don't linger around them, because they may not notice you're there. Know the HGV zones. National Highways.
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5: Good morning, Paul Connor here with the local news for Dover, East Kent and Whitecliffs country. Police in Ramsgate are investigating after a man reported being threatened with a knife near the seafront. Officers were called to Victoria Parade just after 7pm on Sunday after a man said another man threatened him before running off. No arrests at this stage and police are appealing for witnesses or anyone with information to come forward. Residents in Walmer are urging Dover District Council to act on beach campfires after one blaze recently spread into nearby foliage. Long-time resident Ian Callaghan says the issue is escalating and wants the council to enforce the public space protection order to protect the beach's natural habitat. Drivers across Kent face major disruption this week, with overnight closures on the A2, A20 and M20 from tonight through to Sunday. The works include barrier repairs and bridge maintenance, with National Highways warning motorists to plan ahead and allow extra time. Now over to Chloe for the weather.
6: Chloe here with the local DCR weather. Today is mostly cloudy with heavy showers and sunny intervals early with a risk of hail and thunder. Sunny spells as showers ease later. Feeling cool for the time of year, maximum temperature 19 degrees Celsius. The prospect for Wednesday to Friday is sunshine and showers Wednesday with a risk of thunder, rain arriving during Thursday. Friday, sunny spells perhaps with rain or showers, breezy at times, rather cool, trending nearer normal. Today's sunrise and sunset times are 4:40 a.m. and 9:07 p.m. making the day length 16 hours 27 minutes. High tide for Dover is at 6:01 a.m. and 6:26 p.m. Low tide at 0:35 a.m. and 12:58 p.m. Now back over to Paul for the travel.
5: Here is the travel update on the roads. Ongoing roadworks include the A226 Galley Hill Road, Swanscombe, both ways, and A292 Somerset Road, Ashford, both ways, closed. The A255 Broadstairs Road, both ways, closed. And A299 Herne Bay, Beltinge, overnight closures for roadworks between Margate Road and Bullockston Road. The A228 Maidstone Road, both ways, closed, and A21, multiple points, temporary traffic lights for roadworks, North Farm Road, Tunbridge Wells, temporary lights for repairs, Road of Remembrance, Folkestone, closed, both ways. On the rails, southeastern and high-speed trains are expected to run normally, daytime, overnight engineering works affect late-night services, Tunbridge, Ashford, Rochester and Canterbury, with replacement buses running after 11pm in the week. Port of Dover and cross-channel ferries from Dover are running to schedule. That's all from us. Now back to the show.

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0: Having been closed for both renovation and conservation, Dover's Maison Dieu reopened to the public in May of this year. Notable among the features to have caught the eye of visitors are the building's cleaned and refurbished stained glass windows.
1: They've been cleaned and conserved, and I think really excitingly it was by a local company as well. So East Hope stained glass of Folkestone, but they did an incredible job, and literally I think it was over 150,000 recyclable cotton buds were used to clean the windows. Most of that work was done in situ, but every single stained glass window panel in the Connaught Hall and the middle section of the one in the Stone Hall showing the siege of Dover Castle, that was all very carefully transported to their workshops in Folkestone. And I think they had 7 benches working for over 3 months, purely working on the Maison Dieu stained glass.
2: It just makes you realise how big a project it was.
1: Yeah, yeah. And it's exciting interest, not just in this country, but from the wider UK and abroad. I only had an email a couple of days ago from somebody who's writing a book on Edward John Poynter. He was the son of the Victorian architect Ambrose, who lived in Dover for over 30 years. And at the tender age of about 20, Edward was the person who designed the Stone Hall history windows. So this chap's writing a book about him. So I've already asked if he's willing to come down and give us a talk. But of course, he's very, very excited by the Stone Hall windows.
2: This Poynter was one of the leaders of his area of expertise.
1: He was, yeah. And he actually went on to become the president of the Royal Academy. So
2: did he?
1: He was a multi-talented artist. Not just stained glass, he did very little stained glass. But he did wall paintings, he did oil paintings, portraits. There's a fabulous room at the Victorian Albert Museum called The Grill. It used to be part of the cafe. And he did designed every single thing in that room from the floor to the ceiling.
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0: Did you know HGVs have four zones of limited vision around them? If you're in one of these areas, you may not be seen by the driver. These four limited vision zones are in front, behind, and at both sides of the HGV. So when you're driving around a HGV, don't linger around them, because they may not notice you're there. Know the HGV zones. National highways.
1: It was just another day, a familiar drive through familiar country. But then, just around the corner, came the unexpected. He'd let his speed creep a little too high as he approached a bend, and he was no longer driving at the right speed for the road. The scary thing is, he didn't even realize driving even a little too fast for the situation is a major cause of collisions, especially on country roads where you don't know what's around the corner. Think. Don't let your speed creep.
2: Walking along the beach, you watched me turn around the headland and the tide cut me off. The rocks were wet, too wet to climb, so I panicked. But you didn't. You dialed 999 and asked for the Coast Guard.
3: Coast Guard.
2: And I just want to say, whoever you are, thank you.
4: In an emergency at the coast, call 999 and ask for the Coast Guard.
0: Drive you can have on the motorway, one that feels like this.
5: Oh, one that feels...
0: like this. The difference is just a few little changes, like giving more space to the car in front or not hogging the middle lane, because being a little more considerate on the road actually reduces congestion and collisions, which transforms everyone's journey, so we all feel a little less and a lot more National Highways.
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7: Good morning, Paul Connor here with the local news for Dover, East Kent and White Cliffs country. Police in Ramsgate are investigating after a man reported being threatened with a knife near the seafront. Officers were called to Victoria Parade just after 7pm on Sunday after a man said another man threatened him before running off. No arrests at this stage and police are appealing for witnesses or anyone with information to come forward. Residents in Walmer are urging Dover District Council to act on beach campfires after one blaze recently spread into nearby foliage. Long-time resident Ian Callaghan says the issue is escalating and wants the council to enforce the public space protection order to protect the beach's natural habitat. Drivers across Kent face major disruption this week, with overnight closures on the A2, A20 and M20 from tonight through to Sunday. The works include barrier repairs and bridge maintenance, with National Highways warning motorists to plan ahead and allow extra time. Now over to Chloe for the weather.
8: Chloe here with the local DCR weather. Today is mostly cloudy with heavy showers and sunny intervals early with a risk of hail and thunder. Sunny spells as showers ease later. Feeling cool for the time of year, maximum temperature 19 degrees Celsius. The prospect for Wednesday to Friday is sunshine and showers Wednesday with a risk of thunder, rain arriving during Thursday. Friday, sunny spells perhaps with rain or showers, breezy at times, rather cool, trending nearer normal. Today's sunrise and sunset times are 4:40 a.m. and 9:07 p.m. making the day length 16 hours 27 minutes. High tide for Dover is at 6:01 a.m. and 6:26 p.m. Low tide at 0:35 a.m. and 12:58 p.m. Now back over to Paul for the travel.
7: Here is the travel update on the roads. Ongoing roadworks include the A226 Galley Hill Road, Swanscombe, both ways, and A292 Somerset Road, Ashford, both ways, closed. The A255 Broadstairs Road, both ways, closed. And A299 Herne Bay, Beltinge, overnight closures for roadworks between Margate Road and Bullockston Road. The A228 Maidstone Road, both ways, closed, and A21, multiple points, temporary traffic lights for roadworks, North Farm Road, Tunbridge Wells, temporary lights for repairs, Road of Remembrance, Folkestone, closed, both ways. On the rails, southeastern and high-speed trains are expected to run normally, daytime, overnight engineering works affect late-night services, Tunbridge, Ashford, Rochester and Canterbury, with replacement buses running after 11pm in the week. Port of Dover and cross-channel ferries from Dover are running to schedule. That's all from us. Now back to the show.
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There's no better way to start your day. At breakfast, the breakfast show that's so hot it comes with a government warning. This is Marley in the Morning.

0: Good morning. Welcome along to another edition of Marley in the Morning. Today being Tuesday, the 2nd of June. It's a great feeling knowing we're in summer, isn't it? As always, we start with those three tracks out of the 60s. This morning, 1969, Badfinger, a group signed by the Beatles back in the day on their own Apple label. The track was called Come and Get It. Let's crack on with today's show. It's a birthday shout and it's a heavenly one. Born today, back in 1937, American singer-songwriter Jimmy Jones, who released this track in 1960 called Handyman.
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just played The Hollies, 1964, and Here I Go Again. Before that one, from way back in 1960, Jimmy Jones and Handyman. Today in music history, back in 2016, the limited edition vinyl pressing of David Bowie's album Changes One Bowie was at number one on the UK official album chart. Bowie had four other albums on the chart at the time. Black Star was at number 14, Hunky Dory at 17, The Rise and Fall of Ziggy Stardust and the Spiders from Mars at 18, and Nothing Has Changed, The Very Best of David Bowie at 23. Sales of vinyl records were up 32% to 416 million, their highest level since 1988, according to the

Night just played out of 1974 with Love on a Mountaintop. Before that one from the same year, we played David Bowie and Rebel Rebel. It's a birthday shout. Born today back in 1945, Lord David Dundas, English musician and actor known for his film and television scoring. His 1976 single Jeans On, the track we're about to play, reached number 3 in the UK and number 17 on the US Billboard Hot 100, fueled by the commercial for Levi Jeans. There.

The legendary guitar work of Lindsey Buckingham. Fleetwood Mac, of course, just played. And Never Going Back Again, released in 1977. Before that one, from 1 year earlier, David Dundas and Jeans On. We're one track away from this morning's workout track. Get your stretches done. Taking us to it this morning, Andrew Gold from 1977.

0: remember the last time we played that one on the radio? 1977, the late Andrew Gold there, and Go Back Home Again. As I mentioned, the track leads us to today's workout track. We're headed for 1997 this morning with Living Joy and their track, Where Can I Find Love? You ready? Let's get it done.
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5 minutes away from 8 o'clock. Eagle Eye Cherry just played out of 1998 and Safe Tonight. Today in music history, back in 2003, a painting of Kylie Minogue wearing gold hot pants caused tempers to fray among drivers in Brighton. Artist Simon Etheridge put up the almost life-size picture in his own art asylum gallery as part of a festival, and since then motorists had called regular traffic hold-ups as they stopped to take a

just gone 20 minutes to 8 o'clock. Take That, just played out of 2007 with Shine. Before that one, Kylie from 2001 and Can't Get You Out of My Head. Today in music history, back in 1981, the artist formerly known as Prince made his live British debut at the Lyceum Ballroom in London. He wouldn't play there again for another 5 years. Here he is from 1991 with Get Off.

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There's something in your eyes, a spark that looks like mine. I came from the same damn storm as you.

0: glow.
1: Just gone 15 minutes away from 8 o'clock. That was Michael Ball and his current single called Glow. And of course, before that one, Prince out of 1991 and Get Off, the House Style Mix. Here's another current track from Brooke Combe.

coming up to 5 minutes away from 8 o'clock. Don't forget, at the turn of the hour this morning, we've got another edition of 80s at 8 between 8 and 8.30. This morning, you're going to be hearing from Sir Paul McCartney, Bill Wyman of the Rolling Stones, Wham! And Debbie Gibson, to name just a few of this morning's 80s at 8. We just played Destiny's Child from 2001, the track Bootylicious. Before that one, Brooke Combe, up to date with that one. The track was called Tears Won't Lie. Today, music history. Back in 1979, the late Donna Summer started a three-week run at number one on the US singles chart with the track we're about to play. Her second US number one, it also made number 11 here in the UK. Here's Hot

0: recording. 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
2: Good morning, Paul Connor here with the local news for Dover, East Kent and Whitecliffs country. Police in Ramsgate are investigating after a man reported being threatened with a knife near the seafront. Officers were called to Victoria Parade just after 7pm on Sunday after a man said another man threatened him before running off. No arrests at this stage and police are appealing for witnesses or anyone with information to come forward. Residents in Walmer are urging Dover District Council to act on beach campfires after one blaze recently spread into nearby foliage. Long-time resident Ian Callum says the issue is escalating and wants the council to enforce the Public Space Protection Order to protect the beach's natural habitat. Drivers across Kent face major disruption this week, with overnight closures on the A2, A20 and M20 from tonight through to Sunday. The works include barrier repairs and bridge maintenance, with National Highways warning motorists to plan ahead and allow extra time. Now over to Chloe for the weather.
3: Chloe here with the local DCR weather. Today is mostly cloudy with heavy showers and sunny intervals early with a risk of hail and thunder. Sunny spells as showers ease later. Feeling cool for the time of year, maximum temperature 19 degrees Celsius. The prospect for Wednesday to Friday is sunshine and showers Wednesday with a risk of thunder, rain arriving during Thursday. Friday, sunny spells perhaps with rain or showers, breezy at times, rather cool, trending nearer normal. Today's sunrise and sunset times are 4:40 a.m. and 9:07 p.m., making the day length 16 hours 27 minutes. High tide for Dover is at 6:01 a.m. and 6:26 p.m. Low tide at 0:35 a.m. and 12:58 p.m. Now back over to Paul for the travel.
2: Here is the travel update on the roads. Ongoing roadworks include the A226 Galley Hill Road, Swanscombe, both ways, and A292 Somerset Road, Ashford, both ways, closed. The A255 Broadstairs Road, both ways, closed. And A299 Herne Bay, Beltinge, overnight closures for roadworks between Margate Road and Bullockston Road. The A228 Maidstone Road, both ways, closed, and A21, multiple points, temporary traffic lights for roadworks. North Farm Road, Tunbridge Wells, temporary lights for repairs. Road of Remembrance, Folkestone, closed, both ways. On the rails, southeastern and high-speed trains are expected to run normally, daytime. Overnight engineering works affect late-night services, Tunbridge, Ashford, Rochester and Canterbury, with replacement buses running after 11pm in the week. Port of Dover and cross-channel ferries from Dover are running to schedule. That's all from us. Now back to the show.

Hey, listen up.

into hour two, coming up to 5 minutes past 8 o'clock. Kicking off this morning's 80s at 8 from 1988, that was S Express, the follow-up to the theme to the S Express, their debut single. We just played Superfly Guy. Let's go back to the start of the decade. The year was 1980. Here's Paul McCartney, and coming up. It's 80s.

vocals of Edwyn Collins there in the days when he fronted Orange Juice. That was Rip It Up from 1983. Before that one from 80, we played Paul McCartney's Coming Up. Today in music history, back in 1989, Rolling Stones bass man Bill Wyman secretly married 19-year-old Mandy Smith. Wyman's 28-year-old son was best man. The other four of the Rolling Stones attended the marriage, which lasted just 17 months. Here is Bill Wyman with Je Suis.

0: coming up to 20 minutes past 8 o'clock from 1987. We just played Debbie Gibson and Shake Your Love. Before that one, from 81, Bill Wyman and CC, Je Suis and Rockstar. Today in music history, back in 1984, Wham had their first UK number one with the track we're about to play, written and produced by George Michael, one half of the duo. Inspiration for the song was a scribbled note left by his Wham partner, Andrew Ridgeley, for Andrew's parents, originally intended to read, "Wake me up before you go," but with "up" accidentally written twice. So Ridgeley wrote "go" twice on purpose.
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0: 1984 Wham and Wake Me Up Before You Go-Go. Let's head for the end of the decade, 1989. Here's Don Henley, lead singer and drummer of the Eagles, with a track he recorded solo called The End of the Innocents.
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0: bringing this morning's 80s at 8 to a close. From 1989, we just played Don Henley and End of the Innocence. Playing next on Marley in the Morning, it's our midway extended play.
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11: 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This

gone 25 minutes away from 9 o'clock. This morning's Midway Extended Play Track took us back to 1981. Actually released on the 10th of July 1981, we played the original 12-inch mix of Spandau Ballet's Chant No. 1 in brackets, I Don't Need This Pressure On. Also accompanying Spandau Ballet on that track were a band called Beggar & Co, which were some members of the original jazz funk band Light of the World. Which leads us to our next birthday shout this morning. Born today back in 1960, Tony Hadley, English pop singer-songwriter with Spandau Ballet. In 2003, Hadley was the winner of the ITV reality television series Reborn in the USA, and in 2007 he performed in the West End musical Chicago. Happy birthday, Tony Hadley. Here's Teddy Swims.

It's another birthday shout, born today back in 1970, Dominic Greensmith, drummer with English band Reef, who had the 1996 UK number 6 single with Raise Your Hands. Coming up to date again now, here's Squeeze and Why Don't You?

just gone 15 minutes away from 9 o'clock. Remember the turn of the hour this morning. We've got 5 at 9. I'll be playing you 5 tracks in a row, leaving you to try and work out the original year of UK release. That's coming up at the turn of the hour, just after 9 o'clock. We just played the last single from Squeeze called Why Don't You. Let's keep it up to date with Madonna and Sabrina Carpenter.

coming up to 5 minutes away from 9 o'clock, we just played Golf Rap and Ooh La La. They released that track back in 2005. Before that one, Madonna and Sabrina Carpenter, a collaboration that's currently doing the rounds in the charts called Bring Your Love. One of the most interesting facts about the track we're about to play is that it marks a significant transition for Soul to Soul. After the massive success of their debut album, the original vocalists Karen Wheeler and Rose Windrose had

Moved On. This track featured the powerhouse vocals of Victoria Wilson-James, who helped the group maintain their momentum and prove that they weren't just a one-album wonder. Here's A Dream's A Dream. I'll see you at the turn of the hour.

0: 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We'll be right back.
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2: Good morning, Paul Connor here with the local news for Dover, East Kent and Whitecliffs country. Police in Ramsgate are investigating after a man reported being threatened with a knife near the seafront. Officers were called to Victoria Parade just after 7pm on Sunday after a man said another man threatened him before running off. No arrests at this stage and police are appealing for witnesses or anyone with information to come forward. Residents in Walmer are urging Dover District Council to act on beach campfires after one blaze recently spread into nearby foliage. Long-time resident Ian Calloway says the issue is escalating and wants the council to enforce the Public Space Protection Order to protect the beach's natural habitat. Drivers across Kent face major disruption this week, with overnight closures on the A2, A20 and M20 from tonight through to Sunday. The works include barrier repairs and bridge maintenance, with National Highways warning motorists to plan ahead and allow extra time. Now over to Chloe for the weather.
3: Chloe here with the local DCR weather. Today is mostly cloudy with heavy showers and sunny intervals early with a risk of hail and thunder. Sunny spells as showers ease later. Feeling cool for the time of year, maximum temperature 19 degrees Celsius. The prospect for Wednesday to Friday is sunshine and showers Wednesday with a risk of thunder, rain arriving during Thursday. Friday, sunny spells perhaps with rain or showers, breezy at times, rather cool, trending nearer normal. Today's sunrise and sunset times are 4:40 a.m. and 9:07 p.m., making the day length 16 hours 27 minutes. High tide for Dover is at 6:01 a.m. and 6:26 p.m. Low tide at 0:35 a.m. and 12:58 p.m. Now back over to Paul for the travel.
2: Here is the travel update on the roads. Ongoing roadworks include the A226 Galley Hill Road, Swanscombe, both ways, and A292 Somerset Road, Ashford, both ways, closed. The A255 Broadstairs Road, both ways, closed. And A299 Herne Bay, Beltinge, overnight closures for roadworks between Margate Road and Bullockston Road. The A228 Maidstone Road, both ways, closed, and A21, multiple points, temporary traffic lights for roadworks, North Farm Road, Tunbridge Wells, temporary lights for repairs, Road of Remembrance, Folkestone, closed, both ways. On the rails, southeastern and high-speed trains are expected to run normally, daytime, overnight engineering works affect late-night services, Tunbridge, Ashford, Rochester and Canterbury, with replacement buses running after 11pm in the week. Port of Dover and cross-channel ferries from Dover are running to schedule. That's all from us. Now back to the show.

0: This is DCR. We'll be back after this short break. Don't go anywhere.
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What a lovely high-octane start to the programme today. Don't worry, it's all downhill from here. At 9:06, and Kim Appleby getting us underway, Don't Worry Back, from 1991. The best music, that's our guarantee. The widest variety anywhere on the wireless. It's all part of our DNA. Welcome then to the morning show for the 9th of June. Retro charts after the headlines at 11. It's the 9th of June 1976 as we take you, a little trip down memory lane. We're going to drag you by the scruff of your neck. Not only that, our regular trip to check in with the Bradshaws, that at 10:15. Nuts at 9, 9:45. Another one of those comedy classics. Could be a Daft song, could be a guilty pleasure, could be something that I haven't decided on yet. And a happy birthday today. A bit random, this one. It's the guitarist with China Crisis, Eddie London, celebrating his 64th birthday today. A great opportunity to make China Crisis our featured artist for this Tuesday.

Julian Cope, Teardrop Explodes 1981 remembered, and bless my cotton socks. Yeah, we managed to dig out a copy of Reward. 10:30, very good morning. Let's get underway, shall we? Looking at the national newspapers today. The Guardian, now they're splashing on an interview with Ukrainian President Volodymyr Zelensky. In this interview, he says he hopes that UK town halls will bring back Ukrainian flags. Israel and Iran step back from a full-blown conflict, the paper says. Elsewhere, reporting that both nations have said that they've halted attacks on each other following an exchange of fire for the first time since the truce, which got underway back in April. Now, all of this comes following an appeal from the American President Donald Trump to immediately stop shooting. The paper saying this after attacks reignited fears of a return to a full-scale regional war in the Middle East. Elsewhere today, the Financial Times. Now, they're also focusing on Iran and Israel's agreement to halt their exchange of blows, and writing that the flare-up has threatened to derail Trump's push for a deal to extend a U.S. ceasefire and reopen the Strait of Hormuz. A U.S. president speaking to the paper directly after the Israel-Iran clash, which erupted on Sunday night, saying that Israeli President Benjamin Netanyahu would have to accept any deal that the US agreed with Iran. The Daily Mail, now they're leading on new research which suggests that half of British university students earn less than the average national wage 5 years after their graduation. The paper reporting the analysis as evidence of a collapse of the so-called university premium, asking in its headline, "Is university a waste of money?" The England cricket captain, also photographed on the front page of the Telegraph, alongside the captain Stokes, is in another nightclub bust-up. That's their lead story today. The paper investigating how much public money has gone into funding national security threats, which it says has been revealed in a new secret government report. And finally, in our first part this morning, the Conservative leader Kemi Badenoch planning to restore common sense to public services, or so at least says the headline in this morning's Daily Express. Badenoch expected to argue that the box-ticking exercises should be scrapped so the staff can instead focus on doing their jobs. This in a speech she is likely to give later today. And that is the first part of our national newspapers this morning. Morning.

Bruno Mars with a little help from Mark Ronson, or it could be the other way round, depending on how you look at it. And Uptown Funk at 17 and a half past nine. Very good morning. Welcome along Tuesday morning. Andy, the morning show till lunch, and time for the second part of our national newspapers today. Now, several of this morning's newspapers, including The Times, are leading with an investigation against the billionaire businessman and co-owner of West Ham Football Club. Now, that's David Sullivan. It's been revealed in a joint investigation between the paper and the Panorama television programme that 77-year-old Sullivan has categorically denied claims that he's been abusing his power and preying on women for sex for years. In other stories today, The Sun, well, they've dedicated their entire front page to those allegations against Sullivan, featuring a full-page photograph of the West Ham co-owner. In addition to the allegations made against him, the front page of The Mirror also featuring a very similar photograph. This time, though, of the England cricket captain Ben Stokes. Now, he's being investigated by the England and Wales Cricket Board following an incident at a nightclub. A story which, of course, we'll be talking about a little bit later on. Now, a secret camera reportedly found inside a sensitive government building 2 months ago. Now, this story reported in the iNewspaper today, reporting that the hidden device was found behind a ceiling panel. Officials apparently alerting UK security services when it was discovered. The Metro, now, they're reporting that a senior member of a crime gang has been jailed for a callous and cruel killing. Elsewhere, actor Idris Elba featuring on the front page amidst ongoing speculation as to who will play the part in the very next James Bond film. And a great white shark spotted in the Mediterranean is the main story for the Daily Star, giving us the headline, "Wish You Weren't Here," observing that the sighting of it comes as millions of families are preparing for summer beach holidays right across Europe. And those are our national newspapers then for this Tuesday.

0: The Stereophonics and their reworking of Handbags and Glambags, and of course featured as what would become the theme tune, if indeed that's the right word, for they used to call them signature tunes, didn't they? No more. That of course to The Office back in 2001. It's just approaching 25 minutes past nine. A very good morning. Now, Ukrainian President Volodymyr Zelensky met the King at Windsor Castle yesterday following talks with Ukraine's European allies. Now, after their meeting, which was held in private, Zelensky thanking the UK for its ironclad support and revealing too that he planned to invite the King for a state visit to Ukraine in the future. Now, it comes after the leaders of Ukraine, the United Kingdom, France and Germany all publishing a joint statement calling for a just and lasting deal to end the war with Russia. Now, following talks in London on Sunday, Zelensky, along with Keir Starmer, the French President Emmanuel Macron and the German Chancellor Friedrich Merz all say that they would stand firmly with Ukraine. Talking to social media after his meeting with the King, Volodymyr Zelensky thanking the monarch and indeed the people of the United Kingdom for their ongoing support. He shared a photo of himself taken with the King in the halls of Windsor Castle. Speaking to the Guardian newspaper later following that meeting, Zelensky revealing that he had planned to invite Charles to Ukraine for an official state visit as early as this year. He'd also asked about several, or been asked, should I say, about several Reform UK councils who'd made the decision to remove Ukraine flags from outside town halls, Zelensky telling the paper that he hopes they will put them back. He said that he didn't want to be involved in political things, but you do know, he said, that the world is very sensitive today. Sometimes little small mistakes can break big friendships or huge contracts. Now, in response, a Reform spokesman saying that it is entirely reasonable position for us to support the people of Ukraine in their fight against Russia, whilst also believing that only domestic flags should be flown from public buildings at home. Now, in a joint statement which was issued on Sunday night, Keir Starmer, Macron and Merz all calling on Russia to agree to an immediate and complete ceasefire and roundly condemning the country's large-scale missile and drone attacks on Ukrainian cities. The three Western powers all met at Downing Street and constitute the so-called E3 group and, of course, are some of Kyiv's strongest allies. Independent local radio, 3 hours of music, news and sport. We've got our regular trip, of course, to Manchesterford happening at 10:15. Retro chart following the headlines at 11. Today, the music, the memories, the songs you were buying this very day in 1976.
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0: Bianco and get out of your lazy bed. Assuming you already have. I'm mildly optimistic. Now, we've gone a little, well, a little left of centre with our birthday today. China Crisis, band who had a few hits in the 80s. Their guitarist, Eddie London, celebrating his 64th birthday today. Born in Kirby in Liverpool this day, 1962. And for that reason, we've made them our featured artist. First track coming up from them in just a few shakes of a lamb's tail. Time now, though, just after 9:30. Let's catch up with the latest news headlines.
1: From Radio News Hub, I'm Frankie Hairsine. England's Test captain Ben Stokes may be left out of the team next week after he and cricketing teammate Gus Atkinson were accused of being involved in a nightclub incident. Iran and Israel have agreed to pause fighting after tensions flared up again over the weekend, but have threatened to retaliate if any more strikes are carried out. At least 1.5 million people were taken to court over unpaid council tax debt last year. And Aardman, the team behind Wallace and Gromit, are celebrating 50 years with a new coin.

26 minutes away from 10. Playing China Crisis with the guy celebrating his birthday today. I was hoping it would be something like the vocalist, but not. It's the guitarist. But nevertheless, a great opportunity to dig out three tracks by them. Two more to squeeze in between now and midday. Now, it was Bonnie Tyler's birthday. Was it yesterday? Could have been on Friday. I can't remember. The days all merged into one. And we played a song which was the best, a big hit, of course, for Tina Turner. Turned out that Bonnie Tyler had actually released it in the first place. Sadly, not a big hit for her, but went on to be a massive one for Tina Turner. Now, this kind of led on to a fact that sometimes, you know, when you think you know quite a bit about music, well, anything at least that predates 1990, and then you sort of learn something that you didn't know, and you have to assume that nobody else knows it either because you don't. Well, I've got a good one for you today. Now, this is nothing to do with music at all. It's a word which I've learnt this morning, and I've never heard the word before. I'm probably going to mispronounce it, but it's something along the lines of pandiculation. Pandiculation. Now, what? Any ideas? Well, apparently this word, you know, when you have a yawn and sometimes you'll stretch your arms out and give yourself a good sort of, I don't know what, we look like baboons when we're doing it. But anyway, apparently that's what it is. I can't say it now. Pandiculation is apparently that sort of caveman-like action that we take when we yawn and stretch at the same time. Apparently we do it when we sort of our muscles are sort of not quite with it, and we do it to kind of wake them up, ready for chasing wild boar or something. Well, I thought I'd share that with you. You never know when it might come up in a pub quiz, and you might thank me one day. Now, somebody who does deserve thanks, it's a man who's been describing how he frantically tried to wake up his neighbours after a lightning strike set a house on fire, the blaze spreading rapidly. Stuart Dunn is a primary school teacher. He had to knock on the door of the affected house, and doing so aggressively, apparently, the homeowner completely unaware of the fire in her roof as she slept downstairs with her dog. Apparently, now 36-year-old Dunn, why his age is relevant to this, I've no idea, but he had to shine a torch through the window of the property to wake up another resident who was asleep. Not only asleep, but got an eye mask on and earplugs in. Now, Mid and West Wales Fire and Rescue Services, they sent out as you might imagine, a fire engine to put the fire out. It was a semi-detached house in Carmarthenshire. This all happening at around about 11:30 on the 27th of May. News of this only just coming out today. The dramatic moment that the lightning hit the roof was captured by another resident, saying that I've never heard thunder like that in my life. Now, painting an eerie picture of the night, Mr. Dunn saying he believes the weather conditions tripped the electricity off in the area, meaning the fan in his bedroom stopped before coming back in. And he thinks that this is the thing.

Shogo Farky and You Little Thief. Somebody's got to nick the letters of the alphabet and jumble them up just to add a little humour into the morning. I have to do that because our Nuts at Nine is on the way, and I'm trying to get you in the mood. It's independent local radio. It's Tuesday morning. It's Andy with you. And, of course, the guy, he's had a really illustrious career as Fergal Sharkey. Not only did he start off as the frontman with the Undertones, he also had a fairly glittering renaissance in the mid-80s when he came out with a few foot stompers, and it went on to do lots of things. He worked for I think it was the Radio Authority, who were the bosses of radio stations from a few decades ago, and he popped up being a spokesperson for water purification. It was talking about reservoir pollution, or was it river pollution? Can't remember. Whatever it was, really surprised to find him being the spokesman for it. He's clearly a man of many talents. Now, in the news today, the England and Wales Cricket Board reportedly investigating a breach of team protocols following its first test against New Zealand. Now, England captain Ben Stokes and bowler Gus Atkinson were reportedly present at a nightclub in the early hours of Monday morning when an incident took place. Now, that's according to a statement from the ECB. It continued to say that they're seeking further information, and an announcement regarding the squad for the second test will, they say, be made in due course. They've also gone on to say that the cricket regulator has been informed and saying they will provide a further update when it's possible. Now, England had imposed a midnight curfew on players following disciplinary concerns, those during the Ashes series, and indeed the preceding tour of New Zealand. Rugby club Saracens, now they responded to reports linking the incident to a player from the Gallagher Premier side. Saracens saying that they are aware of an incident involving an academy player connected to Saracens on Sunday evening. Now, they too issuing a statement which says that their club is currently examining the full facts and is in contact with the relevant authorities and individuals concerned. They've gone on to say that once that process is complete, the matter will be reviewed and, they say, addressed appropriately. 9:45, yeah, time for our mass hysteria. It's our Nuts at Nine, where it's either a guilty pleasure, a comedy song, something truly appalling that should never have been recorded. Today, well, there was a bit of a thing in the 50s, went on into the 60s. Just think about Terry by Twinkle and the Leader of the Pack, where it was this sort of gloom and doom kind of thing. There were some really daft things, some of them we've played. I was trying to think of one of them where his girlfriend had died in some kind of accident, and he kind of wanted to get in the coffin to be with her. But it was a bit of a surreal song. There were a few like that. And today we've gone with Black Denim Trousers. It'll make more sense in a moment.

0: and The Cursal Flies, Little Does She Know, which was more of a tragedy in the laundry department than the garage. You had to be there. Independent local radio, it's Tuesday morning. Let's be sensible for a moment and see what's going on in the world of business today.
1: The FTSE 100 edged higher on Monday on a mixed day for stocks in London as investors weighed another day of uncertainty in the Middle East. It closed up 5 points. Oil prices gave back some early strong gains as Iran said it was ending its latest military operation against Israel. Brent crude was trading higher at $94 a barrel. Tate & Lyle is getting used to life under its new American owner, Ingredion. They've bought the British company for £2.7 billion. Branding expert Alison Stewart-Allen says it's an interesting acquisition.
2: Ingredion are hoping to use the heritage, the scale, the technology, the innovation of Tate & Lyle, especially in a market where snack foods and sweeteners, which is Tate & Lyle's home turf, are declining. And Ingredion want the technology around artificial sweeteners that Tate & Lyle now is famous for.
1: And a committee of MPs has urged the government to reform stamp duty to help more people get onto the property ladder. Strike a

0: Okay. Madonna and Vogue. Apparently she really hates being called Madge. So Madge and Vogue, one of those songs that set the nightclubs ablaze in much the same way that the rowing boat song did. Do you remember that? That oops upside your head thing. You've got to be of a certain age to have the faintest idea what I'm talking about. The best music, though, that is our guarantee. 3 hours of all you need to know every weekday morning from nine. We've got the Bradshaws in our second hour. Time now, though, to go stateside.
1: It's time for more malicious gossip.
2: I'm Peter Reynolds, and this is your LA Spins Minute. Britney Spears went on Instagram and reflected on her interesting year, noting that she experiences a surge of emotions in the kitchen. She said, quote, "I have a lot of emotional issues that come up in my kitchen. I have no idea why. I guess that's usually where we as a family all come together to celebrate, pray, and cook," unquote. Yep, and evidently where the crazy comes out. The Baywatch reboot will welcome back original series stars Michael Bergen and Kelly Packard when the series debuts on Fox in January. In the original series, Bergen was the lead in seasons 8 to 11 and reprised his role in Fox's Baywatch Hawaiian Wedding. Packard was a series regular in seasons 8 and 9. Aw, this show is so nice to the unemployed. I'm Peter Reynolds, and

0: After this short break, don't go anywhere.
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3: 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National Highways. 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

our second outing today for the Stereophonics. No good reason for that at all, except it's a song I've been wanting to play as the starting song every morning, but I always feel it'd be a little trite. Or is it contrived? I can't decide. But I thought I'd give in to my inner disc jockey and play it as the first song in the second hour. There it was. And a little pandiculation. Now that's our... can we have a word of the day? It's a bit educative, and I love it when we learn something new. This, of course, the new word for us today, which is the medical term for when you stretch. And I'm really proud. I'm going to try and remember that. I thought if I said it a few times, it'll be ingrained in my head, and I might be able to pop it into conversation. I'm not quite sure how yet. It's not a sort of a natural thing. I did a little blimey, I've gone again. Now, 7 minutes past ten. Very good morning. Welcome along, second hour of our all wit. It's the morning show for Tuesday, and a little reminder of our national newspapers today. Now, several of today's papers, including The Sun, The Times and The Daily Mirror, all leading with allegations concerning the former West Ham chairman David Sullivan. That making it the dominant front page across many of the Fleet Street papers today. Daily Mail, now they're leading with a report claiming that half of university graduates earn less than the national average wage some 5 years after having left higher education, reigniting the debate over the value of a degree. The Daily Telegraph, now they're reporting that criminals, organised gangs and even Russia have benefited from misdirected taxpayer funds, raising questions about government oversight and public spending more widely. The I newspaper, now they're leading with an exclusive story claiming that a hidden device was discovered inside a sensitive government building some 2 months ago, prompting questions about security at the highest levels. Daily Star going with a rather lighter front page, reporting that a great white shark has been spotted in the Mediterranean Sea, sparking concern and fascination amongst holidaymakers. When I say lighter, unless you happen to be in its sights, I suppose. The Guardian, now they're reporting that Reform UK has insisted that it does proudly support the Ukrainian war effort after Vladimir Zelensky criticised the removal of Ukrainian flags by some Reform-led local authorities. Metro, now they're leading with the sentencing of a senior member of an organised crime group to 24 years, marking a significant development in the fight against organised crime in Dublin. And lastly today, Financial Times reporting that Israel and Iran have halted strikes against each other, easing fears that the conflict could derail Donald Trump's efforts to broker the ceasefire agreement between the two countries. Those are our national newspapers then for this Tuesday morning. Andy.

0: Elton John, Kiki D together. Curiously though, for a song that was such a massive hit, they never did another duet together, which was a shame really. Don't Go Breaking My Heart, 1976 for that. And of course, play that one to whet your appetite for that particular year. It's the year of our retro chart. You can catch that following the headlines at 11 today. Now, this day in 1964, quite an interesting one. Well, if you're a music fan, there was an evening session taking place. Bob Dylan doing his thing. One of those people that was obviously very popular. I never really liked his style of singing, but maybe I'm a little too, well, can you imagine it? A little too young to have really appreciated him. But the thing he recorded on this day was Mr. Tambourine Man, recorded at Columbia in New York City. Now, it was the very first session for the album Another Side of Bob Dylan, which saw him recording 14 original compositions in one night. They had a rather different work ethic back then. The song, of course, not a big hit for him, but The Birds with a Y managed to cover it and turn it into their first single. Now, that made the top spot both here and in America, too. The recording by The Birds was influential in, well, essentially initiating the genre of folk rock, which hitherto had been something that nobody had ever thought of. 1978, then, the Rolling Stones, they were they were getting into a bit of hot water, but not probably for the first time. Now, it was on this day they released the album Some Girls. It was the very first studio album recorded with Ronnie Wood, now as a full member of the band. Now, they weren't actually in trouble to do with the album in itself, but with the cover of it, which was a bit Sgt. Pepper-esque. It was designed by one Peter Coriston, featuring the Rolling Stones in fairly garish drag, alongside, well, I suppose you'd call them female celebs and lingerie adverts of the day. Now, the album cover immediately ran into trouble when many of the artists who were featured on it, of course, without their permission, including Lucille Ball, Farrah Fawcett Majors, and Raquel Welch, all threatened legal action. They were not happy bunnies at all. The best music, that is our guarantee. 16 and a half past 10. And before the fine tunes continue, time for us to head to Manchesterford.
1: You can't get me, Michael. Me feet was off the ground then. Yes, they was, Michael.
2: Billy, are you there?
1: No.
2: Well, where are you then? Billy!
1: What?
2: Don't whop me, young man. Come in now. I want you to go an errand for me.
1: Just 5 more minutes, ma'am.
2: You can come in now, please.
1: We're just right in the middle of a game. We're playing Tiggy off the ground, so I can't get down off this windowsill, can I? Because Michael will get me.
2: Well, if you fall down and break both your legs, don't come running to me.
1: Right. I won't.
2: Get down off there and come in now.
1: Yeah, but Michael won't even let me have Barley's, will you, Michael? Say no, Michael. See, ma'am, Michael shaked his head, didn't you, Michael?
2: Billy!
3: Allow me, Audrey. Oi, Lippy.
1: What?
3: Unless you want your tender little ass to match that cardinal red windowsill.
2: Elf, not in the street.
3: Be here before I count three. One. Oh, hello, son. Glad you could join us.
1: Hiya, Dad. I've come now, so, don't hit me, will you?
3: In.
1: Yeah, but if you say you won't hit me, well, I'll just come in. Easy.
3: In, I said.
1: Ow!
2: Oh, Elf, not on the head.
3: It's only a love tap.
1: It's all right, Mum. It didn't hurt much. Ouch! What you said, Dad?
3: Button it.
2: Well, you do ask for it, don't you, Billy?
1: I don't remember asking for that.
2: Now go and wash them hands, please.
1: I'm only going to the shop, though, aren't I?
3: Oi, are you deaf or daft?
1: Pardon? I'm sorry, Dad.
2: Mm-hmm.
1: can't hardly wait for Saturday. He'll be good, won't he, Mum?
2: Yes, love. I'll send for some bacon for you, Alf. Though I don't know why you won't have Prem with us. Should go nice with eggs. And it is Thursday and I'll be getting some in for weekend.
3: Because I don't bloody want Prem, Audrey.
2: All right, all right. Keep your head on. I only asked.
1: Have you got any empty bottles for taking back? What about these?
3: No, I want them.
1: Oh, go on, Dad, because I need some extra spending money for Saturday, don't I? As well as me spends.
3: Spends? Who says you'll be getting any spends?
2: Check the notice, Billy, love.
3: And what's this Saturday thing you're harping on about, any road?
1: Because we're going to the zoo, aren't we?
3: I'm not taking you to the zoo, unless it's a one-way trip.
1: No, not you, Dad. Me and Michael Morris and his mum and his dad. It's a special treat for Michael's birthday, so they said I can go with them to keep Michael comfy.
3: Oh, aye.
1: And you don't have to pay nothing, except me mum says that I've got to take some of me home money for ice creams and extras and other things. So?
3: That's all right, then.
1: Can I have them buckles for taking back, please?
3: Aye, go on, then.
1: Hey, thanks, Dad.
3: You can have whatever's left after my packet of Woodbines is taken out.
1: Oh, that's okay, I think.
3: Right, let's see how many there is.
1: They're a bit heavy.
3: Well, according to my calculations, you owe me fourpence, son.
1: Oh, that's not fair.
3: Tough.
1: Well, tell him, Mum.
2: They're no notice, Billy, love. Your father's only joking.
1: Oh,
3: well, I'm bloody not.
2: Don't be awful, Alf. You'll have him crying.
3: Aye. Well, he'll pee less.
1: Are you only joking, Dad? Yeah, you are, aren't you? Because I can see you smiling behind your face. I like it when you're in a good mood, Dad. Michael's mum says that there's a big hippococtopus living there with yellow teeth and a massive bum.
3: Aye. Audrey, you didn't tell me your pammer had moved house.
2: Oh, ain't you funny?
1: I get that.

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I don't know why, but I'm singing along with the version, with the young ones. I'm singing harmonies which aren't even there. Now, The Living Doll from Cliff Richard. What he doesn't tell you, of course, is he ordered it from the back pages of the Sunday Sport. At 24 and a half past 10, a government unveiling major new plans to protect children online. Keir Starmer demanding that tech companies prevent under-18s from sending or receiving explicit images on their phones. Now, firms have been given 3 months to act or to face legislation, with ministers describing it as a world first, a step in tackling online exploitation. Now, to pick up with the story we were talking about yesterday, Deputy Prime Minister David Lammy revealing that he's personally told the US Vice President J.D. Vance that he was wrong after comments linking the death of Henry Nowak to immigration. Lammy describing the phone call as robust, saying that the intervention from J.D. Vance was both unhelpful and factually incorrect. London Tech Week underway. Prime Minister announcing some £750 million in investment. It's a new national AI supercomputer this time. Unveiling plans too to strengthen Britain's position as a global tech leader. Artificial intelligence, innovation and the future of work all dominating discussions in the capital today. Keir Starmer also having met with the Ukrainian President Volodymyr Zelensky alongside the leaders of France and Germany, the four nations all calling for an immediate ceasefire and increased defence cooperation following renewed Russian attacks. Independent local radio, it's Tuesday morning.

0: Nick Kamen, who was very famous for taking his kit off in a laundrette. Remember that? Each time you break my heart. Independent local radio Tuesday morning. Happy birthday today it's a bit random, this. The China Crisis guitarist Eddie London celebrating his 64th birthday today. Born in Kirby on Merseyside this day. Making him 64. I'm going to do the maths with fingers now. It's embarrassing. We've got another track to come from them as our featured artist. First, though, let's have a look at the news headlines.
1: From Radio News Hub, I'm Frankie Hairsign. England's Test captain Ben Stokes may be left out of the team next week after he and cricketing teammate Gus Atkinson were accused of being involved in a nightclub incident. Iran and Israel have agreed to pause fighting after tensions flared up again over the weekend, but have threatened to retaliate if any more strikes are carried out. At least 1.5 million people were taken to court over unpaid council tax debt last year. And Aardman, the team behind Wallace and Gromit, are celebrating 50 years with a new coin.

China crisis and wishful thinking. Was there a king of wishful thinking somewhere? I'm sure there was. That one played especially because it's Eddie London's birthday today. Now, I know that's a bit of a random one, and a guy that unless you happen to know him, you probably wouldn't have been able to place him. But he was the guitarist with the band, and I thought I would and I did, and there it was. We've still got one more to squeeze in between now and midday. Now, news today, a huge fire at a recycling centre. This has been sending thick plumes of smoke across many parts of London overnight. Firefighters tackling the blaze. Many local residents being advised, of course, to keep their windows and doors closed whilst fire crews brought the incident under control. Reform UK's local election gains continuing to dominate political debate. Many commentators discussing whether the party's success at council level could translate into Westminster seats at the next general election. Families of the Nottingham attack victims, they've been renewing calls for accountability, saying that every single agency failed as they continue their campaign for a public inquiry into the tragedy, alongside improvements to mental health services. Finally, ministers launching a national call for evidence on when children should receive their first smartphone, with parents, teachers and experts all invited to help shape future guidance. And this, of course, coming amidst growing concern over kids' screen time and online activity, which, of course, has led to those changes in legislation we talked about earlier.

0: George Benson, 1981 for that one. Love Times Love. Oh, my favourite maths. It's 20 minutes away from 11. Retro chart just around the corner. Doing that after the headlines at 11. Taking you back today to this very day, 1976, as we count down the top 10. Play of the top 5 as it was. Now, a Glasgow auction house founded by the television presenter Anita Manning, finding itself in rather hot water, offering human remains for sale. Now, it's not quite as gruesome as it sounds. Well, maybe not. Human bones, including a skull. Now, they were due to go under the hammer on Friday, but Great Western Auctions ultimately decided to withdraw the items from sale after being contacted by the media. Now, the auction was described by experts as being unethical and unacceptable in any form. The body parts, likely to have originated from India or China and then sold overseas to be in university use. Now, the lot was valued between £500 and £800, came in a box marked as belonging to an anatomy class at the University of Glasgow. Now, apparently it's perfectly legal in the UK to sell or auction off human remains if they are more than 100 years old. Now, the fact that many of these items were used in medical classes means that the consent of the deceased hasn't been obtained and has prompted some concerns. Now, Dr. Lauren McIntyre is from the British Association of Anthropology, saying that auction sales like this were quite unacceptable. Independent local radio, 3 hours of music, news and spoit. I don't know what language I've gone into now. It's Lloyd till lunch. Can you stand it? Let's see what's going off in showbiz.
1: MPs are set to debate the possibility of a permanent national monument to honour Sir David Attenborough. It comes after a petition received almost 90,000 signatures. The veteran broadcaster celebrated his 100th birthday last month, and Labour's Joanna Baxter, who's leading the Westminster Hall debate, said Sir David's contribution to our national life is without equal, and he's calling for a public monument to honour his work. Best-selling author Lee Child has hit back at cancel culture. The man who created the famous Jack Reacher series of novels says censorship on books should never be encouraged.
2: There should be furious debates about everything in life, but it all ought to be there to be examined. You should not cancel things, you should not hide things, you should never ban things. If somebody objects to something in my book, fine, totally happy with that. But don't just ban the book.
1: And sports broadcaster Gary Lineker has said his marriage with the BBC had started to run out of love by the time he left the corporation. He quit following criticisms over his political opinions. If you-

0: one of the greatest love songs of all time, in my humble opinion. What do I know? Chicago, and If You Leave Me Now. Time, I think, to look to the skies, where it seems like it's raining, but what do I know?
1: Andy Lloyd's Morning Show.
0: A mixture of sunny spells and showers for most of us today. Some areas, though, will remain dry. Showers most frequent in the north and the west. These becoming slow-moving across central and eastern Scotland. Feeling rather cool with temperatures below normal. Tonight, though, showers becoming less frequent into the evening. Likely, though, to persist in the west. Skies remaining cloudy and feeling chilly, especially in rural areas. And as we head midweek, then, for Wednesday, cloudy with showers and some longer spells of rain in places. There is a continued risk of hail and thunder in central and eastern areas. Some sunny spells, breezy and feeling rather cool. Top temperatures then for this Tuesday morning, highs of 16 for Plymouth. We're looking at 16.2 for Birmingham. A little cooler, Glasgow at 14. 18 in London. We've got 15 in Derry, Cardiff, 16 Merseyside, another 16 for you this morning.

0: Hot Chocolates 1982, and it started with a kiss. And you see, these things start off innocuous, and who knows where they'll end up. It's 8.5 minutes away from 11. A retro chart still in prospect. Before all of that, time for us to head stateside.
1: It's time for more malicious gossip.
2: I'm Peter Reynolds, and this is your LA Spins Minute. Media outlets across the USA have been giving Harry Styles kudos after announcing that his team had corrected the problems with the sidelines at his first few concerts, which affected the most expensive VIP seats on the floor. I say, why weren't those issues discovered prior to the tour kicking off in Amsterdam? Sorry, not sorry. Major fail of a major tour. Dennis Quaid filed to end his $14,000 monthly child support payments after his twins graduate high school this year. His 2018 divorce agreement allows payments to stop when the kids finish 12th grade or reach other specified milestones. Quaid also requested adjustments to additional payments tied to his income, which lately is close to zero. I'm Peter Reynolds, and that's

0: reference to the word classic, it's often bandied around a little too much for my liking. That one, though, from 1976, certainly is its classic ABBA with a capital C, and the Dancing Queen, played right here on the morning show today.
1: Andy Lloyd, Sports Report.
2: Ben Stokes' England captaincy faces uncertainty, with both him and teammate Gus Atkinson under an internal investigation. The England and Wales Cricket Board announced the pair committed a breach of the team's protocols in a nightclub incident after Sunday's victory against New Zealand. Both are expected to be out of the team for the second test at the Oval starting next week. Northern Ireland were beaten 3-1 by France last night, but boss Michael O'Neill has praised the bravery of his side, saying they're not scared of anyone in football. Scotland boss Steve Clarke has been branded unprofessional after he cancelled a training ground friendly against Norway as both sides prepare for the start of the World Cup. The game was called off because of injuries in the Scotland camp. Here's midfielder John McGinn.
3: Norway will be angry because they'll have their own plans. They've probably set up for that game. But if Norway lost Erling Haaland or Martin Odegaard in one of the games leading up to Saturday, they would cancel the game as well.
2: And the opening day of Queens has been hit by delays due to the weather. Katie Bolter's match was suspended as she was one set down.

0: Chris DCR. We'll be back after this short break. Don't go anywhere.
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3.5 morning show minutes past 11. A very good morning. Welcome along Tuesday morning. And as we enter the third hour, we enter the twilight zone that is the retro chart. Today we're counting down the top 10 and play you the top 5 as it was on the 9th of June back in 1976. On this day then, a drop of 2 places at 10 for the Sutherland Brothers and Quiver, languishing in the arms of Mary. Copper Bottom Classic. Oh, another one. This week up 12 places at 9. It's Melba Moore, This Is It. And a drop of 1 at 8 for the Bellamy Brothers and Let Your Love Flow. We talked about them earlier, the Rolling Stones in the charts this day. A drop of 1 place at 7 with Fool to Cry. And dropping down 3 last week at 3, Robin Sarstadt, My Resistance Is Low. Into the top 5 and a really big jump up 17 places for The Real Thing at number 5.

10, well, about 11, really. I know if it was pre-recorded, I could get away with this. The real thing, it's the Retro Chart, You to Me at Everything this week at 5, and no change. We featured them earlier, but they're in the charts, a non-mover at 4. Can you hear them?

played Dancing Queen a little earlier this morning. That was the song that was their smash hit immediately before it. ABBA, of course, and not moving our chart this week at 4, and Fernando. It's the retro chart, the music from this day, 1976. And, well, it gets a bit daft now. There's another classic, a sandwich between two songs, which you tend not to hear too much on the wireless these days. We got no standards at all. This week, it's a former number one dropping down two places, and a bit of pure Americana, when schmaltz as well. This week, J.J. Barry, a

Now, our little boy came up to his mama in the kitchen this evening while she was fixing supper. And he handed her a piece of paper he'd been writing on. And after wiping her hands on her apron, she read it. And this is what it said. For mowing the lawn, $5. For making my own bed this week, $1. Going to the store, 50 cents. And playing with little brother while you went shopping, 25 cents. Taking out the trash, $1. And getting a good report card, $5. And for raking the yard, $2. Total load, $14.75. Well, as Mum looked at him standing there expectantly, and I could see the memories flashing through her mind. And so she picked up the pen and turning the paper over. This is what she wrote. For the 9 months I carried you, growing inside me, no charge. 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

0: no charge.
1: Last week, it was the number one single across the United Kingdom. This week, dropping down two places to three, J.J. Barry and No Charge. Now, in a famous interview given at the time, John Lennon speaking about Paul McCartney, and particularly the stuff that he'd released since the Beatles' breakup, said that all that Paul does is put out silly love songs. McCartney grabbed that and ran with it. A climb of three places in our retro chart this week, and those silly love songs that...

0: Paul McCartney, Wings 2, doing so well in the charts, even now in 2026, just as they were back in 1976. Last week at 5, this week up 3 places, and those silly love songs. Before the number 1 then, let's have a look, shall we, at the story so far.
1: The top 10 countdown!
0: This week at 10, the Sutherland Brothers and Quiver and the Arms of Mary. It's a climb of 12 places at 9 for Melbourne Moore, This Is It. And down one at 8, the Bellamy Brothers, Let Your Love Flow. Also on its way down, the Rolling Stones at 7 with Fool to Cry. And a drop of 3 at 6, Robin Sarstadt, My Resistance Is Low. Into the top 5, at 5, up 17 for The Real Thing, and You to Me Are Everything. It's a non-mover this week, no change for ABBA. This week, it's Fernando at 4. This week at 3, last week at 1, it's JJ Barry and No Charge. The song you just heard, a climb of 3 for Wings and Silly Love Songs at number 2. And last week at 2, this week, climbing to the top, it's a dafty, this one, the Wurzels Combine Harvester.

0: The Wurzels at number one on this very day, 1976, and the Combine Harvester. Now, looking at social media this morning and what is trending across the various platforms, the prospect of a UK heatwave, now that's dominating many searches, forecasters suggesting temperatures could climb into the high 20s, possibly even the low 30s later this week. Millions checking weather forecasters, many parts of the country are preparing for what could be the hottest spell of the year. Apple, now they're trending internationally after their annual Worldwide Developers Conference, where the tech giant unveiled iOS 27. Now, this is a new AI-powered thing with updates coming to iPhones, iPads and Macs later this year. In sport, Frank Lampard doing rather well in the trending department after reports have been linking him to becoming the next England under-21 manager. This follows Lee Carsley's unexpected departure after the European Championships. And finally, David Sullivan, he's trending this morning, well, name-wise at least, following allegations involving the former West Ham chairman, dominating the national newspapers today, including the Sun, the Times and the Daily Mirror. The best music 3 hours every single morning. It's you and Andy through until midday today.
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2: From Radio News Hub, I'm Frankie Hairsine. England's Test captain Ben Stokes may be left out of the team next week after he and cricketing teammate Gus Atkinson were accused of being involved in a nightclub incident. Iran and Israel have agreed to pause fighting after tensions flared up again over the weekend and have threatened to retaliate if any more strikes are carried out. At least 1.5 million people were taken to court over unpaid council tax debt last year. And Aardman, the team behind Wallace and Gromit, are celebrating 50 years with a new coin.

0: The guy who was very lucky to have not one but two careers, originally starting off, of course, he was in, was it Dirty Harry? He was in one of those films with Clint Eastwood. I can't remember exactly what it was. I'm doing this from memory, always dangerous. Went on then to star in Starsky and Hutch and have a rather successful music career too, which is not to be sniffed at. There he was from 1977 and The Silver Lady. We're doing our Each of the Beat in a few minutes. Before all of that, though, I wanted to remember Rick Mayall. Now, he died on this very day back in 2014 at the age of just 56. A comedian, writer and actor, born in Harlow back in 1958. A pioneer, I guess, of what you might call alternative comedy back in the early 80s. Formed a comedy partnership with Ade Edmondson, appearing in numerous cult classic sitcoms, including, of course, The Young Ones, which ran for 2 years from 1982. He was also in Filthy Rich and Catflap, The New Statesman, and Bottom, also starring in Drop Dead Fred. And if you're a fan of this kind of thing, it was never my thing, but it was this day 1 year later that we bid a fond farewell to James Last at the age of 86. A composer and a band leader of sorts, his trademark was this sort of happy clappy music, often derided by critics and purists as music for lifts and acoustic porridge. I'm reading this, don't worry, not my pronouncements. With 65 of his albums reaching the charts in this country on his own. Now, his trademark sound employed big band arrangements of well-known tunes with a jaunty dance beat, often heavy on bass and brass. Well, there you have it. Now, a telly this day. Now, we talked yesterday about it being a significant day in 1974 because it was the handover between John Pertwee and the guy that was going to be, for many people, the ultimate Doctor Who. Yep, that being Tom Baker. But on this day, 1973, Tom Baker, nowhere in sight, hadn't even been thought of. Still working on a building site, really. I'm not making that up. Tonight you would have been watching John Pertwee in the title role for "'Twas a Saturday Night" this day back in 1973. Tonight, part four of The Green Death. Now, do you remember that television programme called The Roxy? Now, that began on this day in 1987. It was produced by Tynties Television in Newcastle for the network, presented by David Jensen and Kevin Sharkey. Now, it was all intended as a stablemate to the network chart show, which was broadcast on many commercial radio stations at the time. Same kind of idea as the relationship between Top of the Pops and the Top 40 on Radio 1 as it was. There were problems, though, with the Roxy, with the fact that it was made in Newcastle, made it rather tricky for a lot of well, London-based, shall we say, because, of course, they couldn't possibly get on a plane or a train to get them to Geordieville. No. Anyway, the thing was, because they couldn't get the guests, it didn't last very long. It was actually cancelled 1 year later. Well, those are some of the things what have happened on this very day in years gone by. Now, with that little racket, we're going to be doing, yeah, I know, don't ask me. We're going to be doing our Eat to the Beat feature very soon indeed. Today, well, I'm a bit late. I can't help it.
1: Ladies and gentlemen, this is Mumble number 5.

Lubeg, 1999 for that one, and Mambo number 5. It's 18 away from 12, and a little bit late. I don't know why we're running late. I'm in control of my own ship, so you'd think I'd be able to keep control of this, but no. Time's run away from me. Let's have a look what's on telly tonight, then. EastEnders getting everything underway. Get out of my pub. That's at 7:30. Now I've given you the punchline. You don't need to bother watching it. Interior Design Masters with Alan Carr, who's turning into the new Anton Deck, getting everywhere. And when they're not available, it's usually that Rylan with his perfectly combed beard. Who do you think you are? Rounding off our night's viewing on BBC One at 9 o'clock. Over on BBC Two, they're ever so sophisticated there. They've got Marcus Waring, who's doing something exotic, Simply Provence. I like saying that, Provence. Or I could just like saying Marcus Waring. Spring Watch, that 8 until 9, where they're watching the spring, and QIXL, where they're minding their P's and Q's. Over on ITV1, coverage starting at 7:30, the Women's European Qualifiers, England at home to Ukraine. A kick-off for that is 8 o'clock tonight. Channel 4, starting off with Bake Off the Professionals, and Bake Off to you. We've got Tiptoe, that Seeing Us Through until 10 o'clock tonight, followed by 24 Hours in A&E, a programme I believe they probably borrowed from Channel 5. Over on Channel 5, Speak of the Devil is a Yorkshire Farm, that's at 7, followed by Reuben Owens' Life in the Dales and The Fortune, and wrapping up your night's joy on Channel 5, Inheritance, Murder in the Family. Louis Theroux, he's on BBC Three tonight, the highlight on the other channels, I suspect, with My Scientology Movie, that from 9 through until 20 to 11. And that pretty much is your night on telly tonight. But it is time, as promised, for our Eat to the Beat. Today, well, a little touch of Stock Aitken and Waterman, which I often get criticised for, but when you're trying to capture the essence of British pop from the 80s, well, you can't go wrong. And Bananarama being the best example of that I could find. Well, at short notice, anyway.

number to send your ideas to. It's the same number as well if you want a song playing during the programme, or indeed if you want to make a selection for the retro chart. Now, as we mentioned, we do put those together at lunchtime on a Sunday, so if you want to get in with your suggestions, we'd love to hear the year you want to hear and the day you'd like me to do it. Madonna making the news today, having released a 10-minute promotional film for her new album called Confessions 2. Actually, it says Confessions 11, and given her history, I suspect she probably could fill 11. It's packed with celebrity cameos, already sparking a game amongst fans to try and spot the reported 16 famous faces which are hidden throughout the video. That should keep you entertained for the whole night. The Queen of Pop has been describing the project as more of a short film than a traditional music video. I'm sure Michael Jackson did that quite a long time ago. Kate Price making the news, Jordan to some of them, with Lee Andrews, her husband, reportedly begging her to launch a GoFundMe campaign to raise £140,000 to secure his release from prison in Dubai. There's a similar one, I think, to keep her off social media. So far, they've raised 50p. Kate saying she wants answers before offering any support. The story dominating entertainment headlines this morning. Well, in certain quarters anyway. Country File presenter, that's Adam Henson. I don't know why I said it like that. He's been praising Jeremy Clarkson for changing public perceptions of farming, saying that Clarkson's farm has done almost anything more than anyone else to educate viewers about the challenges facing British agriculture. I should tell the Archers they've been wasting their time for the last 40 years.

1982 for that. The only single he ever did, to my knowledge. And with those daft lyrics about writing a classic in an attic, he's probably confined to the basement. Well, we're not sure. And that bombshell brings us to an end of our programme today. We're back tomorrow. Yeah, fancy that. Doing it all over again from 9 o'clock. Join us if you can't hear anything better to do. I'll be here with all of our usual stuff. Music, news and sport coming out our ears. Back with the Bradshaws, the Retro Chart too. Have yourself a lovely Tuesday afternoon. I'll see you tomorrow morning.

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1: Good morning, Paul Connor here with the local news for Dover, East Kent and White Cliffs Country. Police in Ramsgate are investigating after a man reported being threatened with a knife near the seafront. Officers were called to Victoria Parade just after 7pm on Sunday after a man said another man threatened him before running off. No arrests at this stage and police are appealing for witnesses or anyone with information to come forward. Residents in Walmer are urging Dover District Council to act on beach campfires after one blaze recently spread into nearby foliage. Long-time resident Ian Callaghan says the issue is escalating and wants the council to enforce the public space protection order to protect the beach's natural habitat. Drivers across Kent face major disruption this week, with overnight closures on the A2, A20 and M20 from tonight through to Sunday. The works include barrier repairs and bridge maintenance, with National Highways warning motorists to plan ahead and allow extra time. Now over to Chloe for the weather.
2: Chloe here with the local DCR weather. Today is mostly cloudy with heavy showers and sunny intervals early with a risk of hail and thunder. Sunny spells as showers ease later. Feeling cool for the time of year, maximum temperature 19 degrees Celsius. The prospect for Wednesday to Friday is sunshine and showers Wednesday with a risk of thunder, rain arriving during Thursday. Friday, sunny spells perhaps with rain or showers, breezy at times, rather cool, trending nearer normal. Today's sunrise and sunset times are 4:40 a.m. and 9:07 p.m., making the day length 16 hours 27 minutes. High tide for Dover is at 6:01 a.m. and 6:26 p.m. Low tide at 0:35 a.m. and 12:58 p.m. Now back over to Paul for the travel.
1: Here is the travel update on the roads. Ongoing roadworks include the A226 Galley Hill Road, Swanscombe, both ways, and A292 Somerset Road, Ashford, both ways, closed. The A255 Broadstairs Road, both ways, closed. And A299 Herne Bay, Beltinge, overnight closures for roadworks between Margate Road and Bullockston Road. The A228 Maidstone Road, both ways, closed, and A21, multiple points, temporary traffic lights for roadworks, North Farm Road, Tunbridge Wells, temporary lights for repairs, Road of Remembrance, Folkestone, closed, both ways. On the rails, southeastern and high-speed trains are expected to run normally, daytime, overnight engineering works affect late-night services, Tunbridge, Ashford, Rochester and Canterbury, with replacement buses running after 11pm in the week. Port of Dover and cross-channel ferries from Dover are running to schedule. That's all from us. Now back to the show.
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3: Alive! 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

Reverend and the Makers and Messed Up, kicking off today's show. It's the Greg Bundy Show. Do you want a burning house? You've got one. It's like a

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1: Well, hello there, and welcome to yet another Overeaters Buffet of Benevolence. It's the Craig Bundy Show! What does that mean? One absolute array of alliteration. It's a sound sensation, yes indeed. Who's written this week's script? Stephen Fry? I know I haven't. Right, there better be a willy gag soon or I'm going. Really? Oh, there's a strange humming. There's a humming somewhere. I can feel it in my water. I'll fix that, don't worry. Anywho, welcome to the show. You can't hear the humming, can you? Can you hear the humming? I can hear the humming. Hang on. I need to sort this out. It's a strange humming. There's a humming. It's gone. Got rid of it. Maybe. Right, so welcome to the show. We have some new stuff. New stuff, as per usual, on the show from people you've never heard of. Well, you have heard of these people, but I do get asked that in the street. People say, that song you played last week, who was it again? Never heard of them. Well, that's the point. We play stuff that you've never heard of, but well, you have heard of Graham Coxon and Deco. We've got new stuff from them. We've got some old school belters as well. Well, we think they're belters. Plus, we've got the confessional, some more poetry from Simon Le Bon. Yeah, it's going down very well. And the chance to win a t-shirt in our more or less quiz, because you need to write this number down. 07761 661 291. That's the way you win a t-shirt. And also, we'll ponder the bigger questions of the day, which is, why do people say www when that's given the name of the website? Because it's quicker to say World Wide Web. It is. Less syllables. Go figure. Strange, eh?

And she's electric here on the Craig Bundy Show. Are you okay? There is a humming still. I need to sort this out. Let's do my head in. Hang on a tick. There is a humming. Can you hear it? You can't. I can hear it now. Blimey. Hang on. Oh, what's going on there? That's probably what's got to do with it. There you go. There you go. Humming gone. You don't get this on Radio 2, do you? No, you certainly don't, right? It's about 25 minutes past the big old hour, and we've got the confessional coming up in a few minutes' time. That's where we open up the confessional booth. We read our favourite confessions that have tickled us on X over the week. But before that, I want to play the new single from Deco, Nottingham-based band Deco. They're following up their first album, Destination I Don't Know, with an album called Dream House. And this is a track taken from it that has just been released. It's called Weekend, and it's really cool. This is Deco. Enjoy. I live in-

0: like a comfortable old sock and not nearly as smelly. 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
1: Time now to fling open the doors of the confessional box, get in there and hear these confessions. So pull up a pew, you can have a listen too. There's our favourite off Fesshole on X. So here's a parishioner that says, once submitted a sick request to work because I needed to take my dog to the vets since he had an erection that wouldn't go down. Thought it was easier to just say I was off sick than explain that I needed to take time off work to figure out how to fix my dog's permanent problem. Bless him. Hope he got it sorted. The dog, that's what I mean. Here's another one that says that on the morning school run, my son half finished his snack pot of nuts and he gave it to me to carry. This isn't about a dog, is it? No, not that sort of nuts. Only just realised he'd made me the mule for carrying highly restricted contraband. Felt like I'd been walking around with an allergy grenade. Blimey. You wouldn't get that in the 70s. As a child, here's one, I thought that stoked meant that someone had just come back from Stoke-on-Trent. People who said that they were stoked always looked really happy, and I always wanted to get the bus into Stoke. I've never been. Trust me, you don't want it really. I'm really into fun with, not me, I'm really into fun with barcodes. Set the scale to pick and mix. This is obviously at a supermarket, most expensive thing. Print a label and stick the barcode bit on the Daily Mail. Then watch the rage when it scans at £28. Childish? Yes. Worth it? Also yes. Well, I suppose you've got a point, I suppose. Here's one that says, 30 years ago, my best friend slipped into the river while we were scrambling rocks. To this day, she tells me how I jumped in to save her. But the truth is, I laughed so hard when she fell that I weed myself and only jumped in to hide my jeans. Well, I suppose if they're wet, they're wet. And finally, here on the confessional today, if I have a troublesome poo, I give it an edgy thriller novel name. My favourite so far is The Balti Consequence. Oh, you can't put it down, can you?
0: This is DCR. We'll be back after this short break. Don't go anywhere.
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1: It's a hard read. Here's Black Grape. 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Kelly's Heroes. 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
2: I was 13, I had six best mates. We were always together through the troubles and scrapes. 6 days a week we spent with each other. 6 days a week we acted like brothers. Now they're still the best friends that I've got in this world. But we barely see each other, now we've all got girls. Never saw it coming till it was over. Never thought it would happen, but we all got older.

John Blaylock, Where Did All My Friends Go? Here on the Craig Bunday Show. Now, why do people who design kitchen things, you know what I mean, appliances, why do they have to make them with strange crevices and areas that you can't, the dishwasher just gets muck in it? I mean, I don't mean like kitchen, I don't mean big appliances like washing machines and stuff like that. You know, the sort of, I don't know, salad spinner and a strange bowl or something with a, I don't know, with a handle built in or whatever. But when they go in the dishwasher, they hold all the water. So you have to double clean the thing. You have to take it to the sink and then put some water in it, and then your scourer doesn't go in it. And I just wonder whether when they have meetings, do they have, I don't know, kitchen appliance meetings or kitchen apparel meetings, and somebody says, hold on a sec, this is a nice smooth design that we've done for this bowl, but we haven't designed the thing. And somebody else says, what thing? And he'll say, you know, the intricate bit that can't be cleaned. You know, you can't get the food out of it. You know, we need to put a little, in that plastic, we need to put another little flap in it so that loads of little bits get stuck in it. And somebody will go, listen, we're not the plate department. The plate department, everything's nice and smooth. But we're the utensil and appliance department. So we need a little crevice. We need a crevice. Here's Go Go Penguin, Saturnine. I'm not getting obsessed with this, but we need a crevice. Is that how you say it? Saturnine. Saturnine.

There's madness. Oh, my voice has gone. It's madness and waiting for the ghost train here on the Craig Bunday Show. Now, you've got to write this number down. If you haven't written this number down yet, 07761 661 291. That's 07761 661 291. That is the number you need to use, got the words wrong, to enter the More or Less quiz, which is happening in the second hour. As well as we play the new track from Graham Coxon, we play loads of great new music, good music as well as new music, and Simon Le Bon comes in to do his poetry. But before that, we've got a track from the Arctic Monkeys. No, we haven't. We've got a track from Ian Dury and the Blockheads. But before that, this is Midsummer Skies. This is Aza Brown.

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1: Paul Connor here, back to the local news for East Kent and White Cliffs Country. Long delays at the Dartford crossing after a two-lorry crash on the M25 clockwise. Three lanes are closed, queues stretch past Junction 29, and delays are around 50 minutes. Fire crews are on scene. A separate two-car crash in Swanscombe caused local delays, but no injuries. A major grant is funding new work to protect Kent's offshore shipwrecks. The Nautical Archaeology Society has secured £199,060 from the National Lottery Heritage Fund, its biggest award yet, to explore wrecks off Sandwich Bay, including a World War II B-17 bomber. A part-time project officer will be hired for 3 years. And in Dover, a former gym and boxing club could become 6 new flats. Plans to convert the Grade 2 listed Ladywell Annex into one-bedroom apartments are now with Dover District Council. The building has been largely unused since 2019. Now over to Chloe for the weather.
2: Chloe here with the local DCR weather. This afternoon, rain spread southeast, bringing some heavy bursts from mid-morning with a risk of thunder. Sunny spells then develop during the afternoon, but also isolated, possibly heavy showers. Breezy, especially on southern coasts. Maximum temperature 19 degrees Celsius. Tonight we'll have heavy showers clearing Kent, then sunny spells for many this evening. A dry night follows with clear spells, but some showers arriving by dawn. Breezy. Minimum temperature 5 degrees Celsius. Tuesday is a mixture of sunny spells and blustery showers on Tuesday, with a risk of hail and thunder.
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1: Paul Connor here, back with the local news for East Kent and White Cliffs Country. Campaigners in Folkestone want a park and ride as Lidl plans to move to the East Station goods yard. Residents fear extra congestion and say the site isn't suitable. The new Folkestone Society says better public transport could ease pressure, and a tram link along the old track is being explored. Residents near the Shelford landfill in Canterbury are calling for it to close, saying the smell and appearance have become unbearable. The Environment Agency says hydrogen sulfide is behind the odour. Locals say the site, in use since 1971, is now a mountain of rubbish, and some can't even hang out their washing. Now over to Chloe for the weather.
2: Chloe here with the local DCR weather. This afternoon, a mix of sunny spells and showers for most. The showers will be heavy with the risk of hail and thunder in places. Windy, locally gusty in or near heavy showers or thunderstorms. Temperatures remaining below average. Maximum temperature 18 degrees Celsius. Tonight, any showers gradually easing to leave a largely dry night with clear spells developing for many. Further showers feeding in from the west by dawn. A cool night, minimum temperature 5 degrees Celsius. Wednesday is another day of sunny spells and showers. These will be heavy at times, with the risk of hail and thunder. Breezy, locally gusty in or near heavy showers. Cool, maximum temperature 18 degrees Celsius. Today's sunrise and sunset times are 4:41 a.m. and 9:06 p.m., making the day length 16 hours 24 minutes. High tide for Dover is at 3:53 a.m. and 4:20 p.m., low tide at 11:04 a.m. and 11:36 p.m. Now back over to Paul for the travel.
1: Here is the travel update on the roads. No incident for East Kent this afternoon. However, ongoing works include the A226 Galley Hill Road, Swanscombe, closed for roadworks; the A255 Broadstairs Road, Broadstairs, closed for water main work; and the A292 Somerset Road, Ashford, closed for gas main work. Also, Manor Road, Folkestone, northbound, closed for roadworks; and Bouverie Place, Folkestone, one-way closure for works. On the rails, southeastern services are running to timetable. Port of Dover. Ferries. Dover Calais and Dover Dunkirk ferries are running to schedule this afternoon. That's all from us, now back to the show.
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Arctic Monkeys and Brian Storm kicking off the second hour of the Craig Bundy Show. Hello. Right, we do have Simon Le Bon bringing back more of his poetry. We've got loads of these, haven't we? Yeah. Right. Yes, yeah, Simon Le Bon will be in this very studio, allegedly. If you believe that, believe anything. Reading some of his poetry. That'll be in about 25 minutes' time, so that's a good time to switch off. But before that, we will have the More or Less quiz where you can win a T-shirt right on this very show. But before that, we're going to play this. Going to take you back to 1997, a little bit of flannelly shirt business. This is the Beta Band and Dry the Rain. Enjoy.

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1: Time now for our more or less quiz. That's it, simply. I will ask you three questions and the answer is either more or less or fewer. Yeah, because it's the same, just if you're literally correct. So, three questions, three answers, more or less. That's what you got to text to us on 07761 661 291. For instance, if you think that the two answers for the first two questions are more and the third one is less, you text more, more, less. That's it. And the fastest fingers back, first one, wins a t-shirt. It's that easy. Right, shall we have the three questions for today? I think we should. So, question number one. Was the rapper 50 Cent shot more or less, fewer, than 8 times? Was he shot? That's a nice question to start off. Was he shot more or fewer than 8 times? Second question. Did Shakespeare invent more or less, fewer, than 10,000 words? Did he invent more or less than 10,000 words? And finally, is the distance between the UK and France more or less than the distance between the USA and Russia? Ooh, is it more or less? Is the distance between the UK and France more or less than the distance between the USA and Russia? You should now have three words for your answer. Text them to us on 07761 661 291. And the quickest back, we'll win a t-shirt. We'll give you the answers in about 10 minutes' time.

0: Craig Bundy on your radio. There's a yabba, there's a dabba, and by crikey, there's a truckload of do.
1: So, about 10 minutes ago, we gave you three questions. We wanted to know, were they more or less or fewer? Those are the three answers, and we've had some wrong answers. Right, Leanna from Sheffield, James from Nottingham, Kelly from Peterborough, Nigel from Hastings, and Peter from South Shields. You were all blooming wrong. Close. Although, Kelly, I think you only got one wrong. But anyway, here are the three correct answers. We asked, was the rapper 50 Cent shot more or fewer, less than 8 times? The answer was more. 50 Cent was shot 9 times back in 2000. Bullets pierced his hand, arm, hips, both legs, chest and face, which resulted in a dimple scar and slur that is often heard in his music. There you go. Right, okay, so did Shakespeare invent more or fewer, less than 10,000 words? It was fewer, it was less. Shakespeare invented around 1,700 words, including moonbeam, laughable, eyeball, bump, puking, champion, bedroom, excitement and zany. All words to describe me. Anywho, there you go. What a lazy sod. Only 1,700 words he invented. What a complete confabulation. Right, okay, Third question. Is the distance between the UK and France more or less than the distance between the USA and Russia? It is more. The shortest distance between the UK and France is 21 miles. The shortest distance between the US and Russia is 2.4. So, in fifth place today, we have Ed from Gainsborough. Second place, Sarah from Donny. Julie from Sheffield is third. Fiona from Devon is second. And in first place today, it is Jenny from Deal. A t-shirt is coming right to you after the Raytons, Buskers Paradise.

Hey, the Raytons and Busker's Paradise here on the Craig Bunday Show. Have you sent that T-shirt off yet to Jenny? She'll be waiting for it. Come on, hurry up. Right, yeah, the producer's going to send the T-shirt off. Jenny, well done for getting 3 right in the More or Less quiz. More or Less quizzing next week. Or maybe the week after, don't know. Right, but this is a new single from Graham Coxon, him from Blur. He's got an album coming out pretty damn soon. This is from that album. The album's called Castle Park, and this is Billy Says. Enjoy. Simon Le Bon's poetry coming up soon, don't you know?

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James, and Wake Up Superman. 25 minutes to the big old hour. You are listening to the Craig Bunday Show, and we welcome back into the studio. Here he is again. Oh, it's Simon Le Bon and his blummin' poetry. Let's see what he's got today.

0: of Main Street. 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Save it till the morning after. 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Save it till the morning after.
1: Thank you. 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Thank you. 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Good night.
2: Thank you very much, Simon. 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

0: 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Yeah, cause I feel way too fabulous.
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West German outfit Alphaville with Forever Young here on the Craig Bunday Show. Right now, in about 10 minutes time, we will have the Power Hour. That's where we play loads of great bangers for your delectation, and I sort out the humming on the mic. Right, shall we play another track? I sort out this humming, it's a nightmare. Oh, no, hang on, where's the mic gone now? Right, okay, so this is recently released, A Lesson Learned Hard, A Lesson Learned Hard by Matrix Div Music. Enjoy this.

0: Pika is my name. That is Pika. And shall we go up to the top of the hour with Republika? Are you ready to go? Well, they are. Let's go.
1: Ready to go.
0: Just said that.
1: Ready to go.
0: Well, get on with it. Hurry up. Humming's getting on my nerves now, isn't it?

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1: Paul Connor here, back with the local news for East Kent and White Cliffs Country. Campaigners in Folkestone want a park and ride as Lidl plans to move to the East Station goods yard. Residents fear extra congestion and say the site isn't suitable. The new Folkestone Society says better public transport could ease pressure, and a tram link along the old track is being explored. Residents near the Shelford landfill in Canterbury are calling for it to close, saying the smell and appearance have become unbearable. The Environment Agency says hydrogen sulfide is behind the odour. Locals say the site, in use since 1971, is now a mountain of rubbish, and some can't even hang out their washing. Now over to Chloe for the weather.
2: Chloe here with the local DCR weather. This afternoon, a mix of sunny spells and showers for most. The showers will be heavy with the risk of hail and thunder in places. Windy, locally gusty in or near heavy showers or thunderstorms. Temperatures remaining below average. Maximum temperature 18 degrees Celsius. Tonight, any showers gradually easing to leave a largely dry night with clear spells developing for many. Further showers feeding in from the west by dawn. A cool night, minimum temperature 5 degrees Celsius. Wednesday is another day of sunny spells and showers. These will be heavy at times, with the risk of hail and thunder. Breezy, locally gusty in or near heavy showers. Cool, maximum temperature 18 degrees Celsius. Today's sunrise and sunset times are 4:41 a.m. and 9:06 p.m., making the day length 16 hours 24 minutes. High tide for Dover is at 3:53 a.m. and 4:20 p.m., low tide at 11:04 a.m. and 11:36 p.m. Now back over to Paul for the travel.
1: Here is the travel update on the roads. No incident for East Kent this afternoon. However, ongoing works include the A226 Galley Hill Road, Swanscombe, closed for roadworks; the A255 Broadstairs Road, Broadstairs, closed for water main work; and the A292 Somerset Road, Ashford, closed for gas main work. Also, Manor Road, Folkestone, northbound, closed for roadworks; and Bouverie Place, Folkestone, one-way closure for works. On the rails, southeastern services are running to timetable. Port of Dover. Ferries. Dover Calais and Dover Dunkirk ferries are running to schedule this afternoon. That's all from us, now back to the show.
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5: 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Are you excited? It's the Power Hour, everybody. Let's kick it off before we get into some cheesy pop with Taylor and Tom. Shake it off.

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0: Edmund Collins and A Girl Like You, finishing off the Craig Bundy Show for another week. Thank you very much for listening. Hope you enjoyed the show. Hope you enjoyed the show and the humming as much as we did. There's a lot of humming on this microphone. I will sort it out, honestly, for next week. Do not forget that there is a that there's a presenter on after me who hasn't got a humming microphone. They're infinitely more funny and better, and they've got a great show. Stay tuned to that, and I will see you pretty damn soon. Just remember to be absolutely nice to each other, or it'll come and bite you on the arse. Bye-bye now! Laugh me a laugh.
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2: Paul Connor here, back with the local news for East Kent and White Cliffs Country. Campaigners in Folkestone want a park and ride as Lidl plans to move to the East Station goods yard. Residents fear extra congestion and say the site isn't suitable. The new Folkestone Society says better public transport could ease pressure, and a tram link along the old track is being explored. Residents near the Shelford landfill in Canterbury are calling for it to close, saying the smell and appearance have become unbearable. The Environment Agency says hydrogen sulfide is behind the odour. Locals say the site, in use since 1971, is now a mountain of rubbish, and some can't even hang out their washing. Now over to Chloe for the weather.
3: Chloe here with the local DCR weather. This afternoon, a mix of sunny spells and showers for most. The showers will be heavy with the risk of hail and thunder in places. Windy, locally gusty in or near heavy showers or thunderstorms. Temperatures remaining below average. Maximum temperature 18 degrees Celsius. Tonight, any showers gradually easing to leave a largely dry night with clear spells developing for many. Further showers feeding in from the west by dawn. A cool night, minimum temperature 5 degrees Celsius. Wednesday is another day of sunny spells and showers. These will be heavy at times with the risk of hail and thunder. Breezy, locally gusty in or near heavy showers. Cool, maximum temperature 18 degrees Celsius. Today's sunrise and sunset times are 4:41 a.m. and 9:06 p.m., making the day length 16 hours 24 minutes. High tide for Dover is at 3:53 a.m. and 4:20 p.m., low tide at 11:04 a.m. and 11:36 p.m. Now back over to Paul for the travel.
2: Here is the travel update on the roads. No incident for East Kent this afternoon. However, ongoing works include the A226 Galley Hill Road, Swanscombe, closed for roadworks, the A255 Broadstairs Road, Broadstairs, closed for water main work, and the A292 Somerset Road, Ashford, closed for gas main work. Also Manor Road, Folkestone, northbound, closed for roadworks, and Bouverie Place, Folkestone, one-way closure for works. On the rails, southeastern services are running to timetable. Port of Dover. Ferries. Dover-Calais and Dover-Dunkirk ferries are running to schedule this afternoon. That's all from us, now back to the show.

So here we go then, it's Luca with you on this Tuesday. How you doing? I've got loads of great music on the way from the 80s to today, as always, plus your throwback top threes. That's where we check out the top three songs from this week, back into the year of the 80s, 90s and the noughties. All of tonight's TV, any sport in action, plus of course Tuesday's birthday file and today's random fact is all coming your way on today's show. But we'd love to know what you're up to on this Tuesday, please. Get in touch with us over on WhatsApp at 0330 001 1007. That's 0330 001 1007. 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Kissing.

0: Future Daily Show on this Tuesday. Thanks again to Caitlin for the kickoff classic today. Dawn, Not Three Times. It's a great song, not heard it in ages. If you want to choose tomorrow's kickoff classic, you know what to do by now, I'm sure. Drop me a message on WhatsApp, 0330 001 1007. That's the number. Stick it in your phone. Drop me a WhatsApp. It's got to be a big song from the 60s, the 70s, or the 80s, and something we don't normally play. Get that over to me. You can be starting tomorrow's show. Gracie, hello to you. Thank you very much for having us on today. Noah's got us on as well at work. And man, Wes is building a new desk so he can work from home on Friday. He's been given the green light by the boss. He went and asked, and his boss said, yeah, sure. Could be as simple as that. If you want to work from home on a Friday, join the work from home Friday crew, shall we call it? Let's go with that. Then just go and ask your boss. Might say no, but what have you got to lose, right? Give it a go. Leslie, hello to you. Just started a brand new retro clothing business online. She sent me details. Looks really cool. I can't mention it for obvious reasons, Leslie, but good luck. It looks absolutely awesome. Well done on that. Chris, taking delivery of his brand new work car. Wow. What car? You've not said, Chris. What car are you getting from work? It's going to be a good one, right? Alex and Dean, hello to you. Singing along at work today. How you doing, guys? Babs is making a big chocolate cake. She wants to know if she should save me a slice. Well, Babs, it's cake and it's free. So, I mean, the answer's quite clearly yes, isn't it? Of course it is. Please, thank you very much. Faith and Malcolm the Basset Hound. What an awesome name for a Basset Hound. Our pet of the day on this Tuesday.
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6: There are two types of drive you can have on the motorway. 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
6: 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The difference is just a few little changes. Like giving more space to the car in front, or not hogging the middle lane. 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So we all feel a little less, and a lot more, National Highways.
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on your cigarette break. It's like 10,000 spoons when all you need is a knife. 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And isn't it ironic? 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

0: there for your first throwback top three of the day. And as always, we're going to start things off with a trip back to the 80s. So I've got the top three songs from this week back in a particular year of the 80s all on the way shortly. And all you have to do, as usual, is guess the year. So no cheating, no Googling, no Shazamming. You can get your guesses through to us here in the studio on WhatsApp at 0330-001-1007. That's 0330-001-1007. Right, let's crack on, shall we? This was number three this week back in this particular year of the 80s. But as always on your daily show, what's the year?
1: Number three.

0: little bit of Shaky, number two this week back in the share of the 80s. Before that, Smokey Robinson, Being With You. What a tune that is. Lovely song, isn't it? How well have we done on the year then? Of course, we're talking early 80s. Let's have a look at the messages. Well done to you, Andy. You've got it right. Sue's got it right. Cole, well done. Also got it right as well. If you weren't playing along at home, then the year we're looking for was 1981. Congrats if you got it. And this week back in 1981, Adam and the Ants were number one with Stand and Deliver.
1: Number one.

0: Right, that's our trip back to the 80s, all done and dusted. I'll be back though with more great music for your Tuesday in just a couple of minutes.
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3: Paul Connor here, back with the local news for East Kent and Whitecliffs Country. Campaigners in Folkestone want a park and ride as Lidl plans to move to the East Station goods yard. Residents fear extra congestion and say the site isn't suitable. The new Folkestone Society says better public transport could ease pressure, and a tram link along the old track is being explored. Residents near the Shelford landfill in Canterbury are calling for it to close, saying the smell and appearance have become unbearable. The Environment Agency says hydrogen sulfide is behind the odour. Locals say the site, in use since 1971, is now a mountain of rubbish, and some can't even hang out their washing. Now over to Chloe for the weather.
4: Chloe here with the local DCR weather. This afternoon, a mix of sunny spells and showers for most. The showers will be heavy with the risk of hail and thunder in places. Windy, locally gusty in or near heavy showers or thunderstorms. Temperatures remaining below average. Maximum temperature 18 degrees Celsius. Tonight, any showers gradually easing to leave a largely dry night with clear spells developing for many. Further showers feeding in from the west by dawn. A cool night, minimum temperature 5 degrees Celsius. Wednesday is another day of sunny spells and showers. These will be heavy at times with the risk of hail and thunder. Breezy, locally gusty in or near heavy showers. Cool, maximum temperature 18 degrees Celsius. Today's sunrise and sunset times are 4:41 a.m. and 9:06 p.m., making the day length 16 hours 24 minutes. High tide for Dover is at 3:53 a.m. and 4:20 p.m., low tide at 11:04 a.m. and 11:36 p.m. Now back over to Paul for the travel.
3: Here is the travel update on the roads. No incident for East Kent this afternoon, however ongoing works include the A226 Galley Hill Road, Swanscombe, closed for roadworks, the A255 Broadstairs Road, Broadstairs, closed for water main work, and the A292 Somerset Road, Ashford, closed for gas main work. Also Manor Road, Folkestone, northbound, closed for roadworks, and Bouverie Place, Folkestone, one-way closure for works. On the rails, southeastern services are running to timetable. Port of Dover. Ferries. Dover Calais and Dover Dunkirk ferries are running to schedule this afternoon. That's all from us. Now back to the show.
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Donner for Tuesday's birthday file. And if you'd like to give somebody a mention on the radio on the birthday, then drop me a message. You know what to do by now. WhatsApp 0330 001 107. That's the number as usual, 0330 001 107. Drop me a WhatsApp. All I need from you, please, is the person's name and, of course, when the birthday is. And if you get that over to me, I will give them a mention on the radio on the birthday. Just like Aaron, who's 29 today. Lots of love from girlfriend Jess. Apparently, Aaron has us on every single day at work. Good man. Happy birthday, Aaron. Hayley is 47 today. Lots of love from hubby John and kids Sophia and Jack as well. Have a great day, the both of you. As always, you share a birthday with a bunch of celebrities. Good bunch of celebrities today. Stevie Nicks turns 79 today. Lenny Kravitz, it's his birthday. He is 63 today. And Helen Bonham Carter. So tough to say. She's 61 today.

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0: end of your second throwback top three of the day, and this time we're heading back to the 90s. I've got the top three songs on the way from this week back in a particular year of the 90s, and all you have to do once again, please, is guess the year. Get your guesses through to us here in the studio on WhatsApp at 0330 001 107. That's 0330 001 107. Right, let's get cracking, shall we? Let's start with this, which was number three this week back in this year of the 90s, but as always on your daily show, what's the year?
1: Number three.

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3: Paul Connor here, back with the local news for East Kent and Whitecliffs country. Campaigners in Folkestone want a park and ride as Lidl plans to move to the East Station goods yard. Residents fear extra congestion and say the site isn't suitable. The new Folkestone Society says better public transport could ease pressure, and a tram link along the old track is being explored. Residents near the Shelford landfill in Canterbury are calling for it to close, saying the smell and appearance have become unbearable. The Environment Agency says hydrogen sulfide is behind the odour. Locals say the site, in use since 1971, is now a mountain of rubbish, and some can't even hang out their washing. Now over to Chloe for the weather.
4: Chloe here with the local DCR weather. This afternoon, a mix of sunny spells and showers for most. The showers will be heavy with the risk of hail and thunder in places. Windy, locally gusty in or near heavy showers or thunderstorms. Temperatures remaining below average. Maximum temperature 18 degrees Celsius. Tonight, any showers gradually easing to leave a largely dry night with clear spells developing for many. Further showers feeding in from the west by dawn. A cool night, minimum temperature 5 degrees Celsius. Wednesday is another day of sunny spells and showers. These will be heavy at times with the risk of hail and thunder. Breezy, locally gusty in or near heavy showers. Cool, maximum temperature 18 degrees Celsius. Today's sunrise and sunset times are 4:41 a.m. and 9:06 p.m., making the day length 16 hours 24 minutes. High tide for Dover is at 3:53 a.m. and 4:20 p.m., low tide at 11:04 a.m. and 11:36 p.m. Now back over to Paul for the travel.
3: Here is the travel update on the roads. No incident for East Kent this afternoon, however ongoing works include the A226 Galley Hill Road, Swanscombe, closed for roadworks, the A255 Broad

0: Broadstairs Road, Broadstairs, closed for water main work, and the A292 Somerset Road, Ashford, closed for gas main work. Also Manor Road, Folkestone, northbound, closed for roadworks, and Bouverie Place, Folkestone, one-way closure for works. On the rails, southeastern services are running to timetable. Port of Dover. Ferries. Dover-Calais and Dover-Dunkirk ferries are running to schedule this afternoon. That's all from us, now back to the show.
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Time to have a look at your Tuesday night telly, and we'll kick things off on BBC One and iPlayer tonight. We've got a couple of new series starting tonight, actually. BBC One and iPlayer, 9 o'clock, Who Do You Think You Are? He's back for a brand new series tonight. Zoe Ball is kicking things off tonight. That should be a good watch, shouldn't it? And over on Channel 4, brand new, 8 o'clock, Bake Off Professionals is back as well for a brand new series, if that is your thing. Sky One, 9 o'clock tonight, Bear Grylls, Running Wild continues. His guest on the, show, he's kind of his guest that he kind of runs ragged all over the country. Is Uma Thurman tonight, and they're in Snowdonia. So if you want to see how Uma Thurman gets on in Snowdonia, tune into Sky One tonight. Bear Grylls, Running Wild, 9 o'clock. Cricket, of course, we're well into cricket season. The T20 Blast is happening right now. Hampshire take on Essex. That is on Sky Sports, 7 o'clock tonight. And of course, Roland Garros continues as well. That is all over on TNT Sports and HBO Max.

0: This is DCR. We'll be back after this short break. Don't go anywhere.
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0: Right, time then for your final throwback top three of the day. And I've got the three biggest songs on the way from this week back in the particular year of the noughties. But as always, what's the year? Get your guesses through to us in the studio on 0330 001 107. That's 0330 001 107 on WhatsApp. And let's get started with this then, shall we? At number three, this week back in this year of the noughties. But as always on your daily show, what's the year?
1: Number three.

0: Okay, so it's Eamon. Don't want you back number two this week, back in the share of the noughties before that 4-1-1. How have we done on the year before we go into what's going to be number one? Let's look at the messages. Well to Sarah, well to Gabby, getting it right. Hannah's got it right as well. Hannah's put looking forward to number one. Yeah, you know what's coming up, don't you? So anyway, if you were around back in the share of the noughties, which by the way was 2004, well done, you got it home. Well, Eamon had been at number one with this breakup song, I Don't Want You Back, for quite a while. Then all of a sudden, Frankie came into the fold. Now, apparently, we were told that this was who Eamon had written about. Are you with me so far? I'm not sure it was. I think it was a bit of a record company kind of, yeah, one of those things. But anyway, she stormed into number one because obviously Eamon was called I Don't Want You Back, but it was called, yeah, you remember, right? It was called that. So anyway, Frankie came back and this was called Ferb. And the F and the U and the R and the B stood for something, which we can't really say, can we? But I think if you're around in 2004, you know exactly what it was. It's Frankie. It's number one with Ferb.
1: Number one.

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1: Paul Connor here, back with the local news for East Kent and White Cliffs country. Campaigners in Folkestone want a park and ride as Lidl plans to move to the East Station goods yard. Residents fear extra congestion and say the site isn't suitable. The new Folkestone Society says better public transport could ease pressure, and a tram link along the old track is being explored. Residents near the Shelford landfill in Canterbury are calling for it to close, saying the smell and appearance have become unbearable. The Environment Agency says hydrogen sulfide is behind the odour. Locals say the site, in use since 1971, is now a mountain of rubbish, and some can't even hang out their washing. Now over to Chloe for the weather.
2: Chloe here with the local DCR weather. This afternoon, a mix of sunny spells and showers for most. The showers will be heavy with the risk of hail and thunder in places. Windy, locally gusty in or near heavy showers or thunderstorms. Temperatures remaining below average. Maximum temperature 18 degrees Celsius. Tonight, any showers gradually easing to leave a largely dry night with clear spells developing for many. Further showers feeding in from the west by dawn. A cool night, minimum temperature 5 degrees Celsius. Wednesday is another day of sunny spells and showers. These will be heavy at times with the risk of hail and thunder. Breezy, locally gusty in or near heavy showers. Cool, maximum temperature 18 degrees Celsius. Today's sunrise and sunset times are 4:41 a.m. and 9:06 p.m., making the day length 16 hours 24 minutes. High tide for Dover is at 3:53 a.m. and 4:20 p.m., low tide at 11:04 a.m. and 11:36 p.m. Now back over to Paul for the travel.
1: Here is the travel update on the roads. No incident for East Kent this afternoon, however ongoing works include the A226 Galley Hill Road, Swanscombe, closed for roadworks, the A255 Broadstairs Road, Broadstairs, closed for water main work, and the A292 Somerset Road, Ashford, closed for gas main work. Also Manor Road, Folkestone, northbound, closed for roadworks, and Bouverie Place, Folkestone, one-way closure for works. On the rails, southeastern services are running to timetable. Port of Dover. Ferries. Dover-Calais and Dover-Dunkirk ferries are running to schedule this afternoon. That's all from us, now back to the show.
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This is show 106th of the number 3 show, Don't You Know? And today I'll be starting on the 22nd of July 1955, when Alma Cogan was at the top with Dreamboat, Jimmy Young was in second singing Unchained Melody, and Ruby Murray was in that third place with Evermore.

12 hits remaining, or 36 if you include the snippets of the number ones and number twos I play for comparison. But the next date is the 26th of September 1963. The Beatles were topping the charts once again with She Loves You. Cliff Richard was in second with It's All in the Game. And Steve Lawrence and Eddie Gourmet were in third with I Want to Stay Here, which is exactly what they did. They never rose any higher.

The next progression brings me to the 16th of August 1970. The number one hit was The Wonder of You by Elvis Presley. At number two, we had Neanderthal Man by Hot Legs. And in third, Rainbow by Marmalade. And I'm pretty sure Bungle and Zippy were nowhere to be seen. Or Richie Blackmore, for that matter.

The 16th of January 1977 comes next. David Soul was singing Don't Give Up On Us at the top. Julie Covington was singing Don't Cry For Me Argentina in second. And Barry Biggs peaked in third with his Sideshow.

Moving on again to the 22nd of August 1982. Some real unforgettable classics now. Dex's Midnight Runners were at the top singing Come On Eileen. Survivor was just below them with The Eye of the Tiger. And Soft Cell were in third. What? I said Soft Cell were in third. What? Oh, I'll just play it. You'll know what I mean.

The next lot comes from the 27th of September, 1987. M-A-R-R-S wanted to pump up the volume at the top, whilst Rick Astley was never going to give you up in second, and that Michael Jackson was being bad in third. Mind you, it was never proved in court, and I believe he paid the accusers off, outside of court, anyway.

Well, I'd better not go into that. I have now reached the 1st of November 1992. But was this the end of the road for Boys to Men at the top? The Arrested Development were in second with People Every Day. And in that third place, we have Rage, who wanted to run to you.

0: That's it. Halfway through, time for a break.
1: This is DCR. We'll be back after this short break. Don't go anywhere.
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7: Hello, Laura from the Beehive Dover. 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
0: Still in the last century, but the date is now the 3rd of August 1997. Puff Daddy and Faith Evans sang I'll Be Missing You at the top. Gala was Freed from Desire in second. And a brand new entry came straight in at third. It was Peter Andre singing All About Us. And that's as high as he got.

the 15th of April 2001. So, we are in this century at last. What took you so long? Sang Emma Bunton at the top. Well, I'm working as fast as I can. It wasn't me, sang Shaggy, featuring Rick Rock in second. And again, I never suggested it was. But Janet Jackson suddenly appeared in third with All For You. Thanks a bundle. But you can't.

I have now hit the 21st of May 2004. The first and third coming straight in. That was Usher featuring Lil Jon and Ludacris in first with Yeah. DJ Casper falling from that spot into second with Cha-Cha Slide. And Will Young peaking in third with Your Game.

The next date is the 6th of April 2008. Number one was by Estelle featuring Kanye West with An American Boy. Number two was Low by Flo Rida featuring T-Pain. And number three was Always Where I Need to Be by The Kooks. Yes, and they stayed there as well. Yeah.

Again, both the first and third suddenly appearing in those slots on the 10th of November 2013. Storm Queen being at the top with Look Right Through. In second was The Monster, yes, Eminem featuring Rihanna, and I know which one I'd say is the monster there. But in third, never to rise any higher, Little Mix with Move.

Last trio now for this show today. And the date is the 28th of May, 2021. Haven't I done well? Good for you, sang Olivia Rodrigo at the top. John Wayne and Russ Millions were singing about a body in second. And the number three that week was another to come straight in but rise no higher. It was Butter by BTS.

0: Let it roll! And that's all I got time for this show today. Stay tuned, here comes the news.
1: 3 is a magic number. Yes, it is. It's a magic number.
2: And so here has ended the number 3 show. 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

G'day everyone and welcome to the It's My Country Radio Show, coming to you from the IMC Country Radio Studios in Melbourne, Australia. My name's Pete Mathman, and it's great to have you company and thanks for joining me on the show that brings you country music you know and country music you should know. Opening up this week's show was American Bradley Gaskin with his new song, Accidentally Drunk. Now on this week's show, we are busting at the seams with new country music, 32 brand new songs to be precise, and up now is the brand new song for the Chad Cook Band. It's called Smoke and Mirrors.

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1: Hey everybody, this is Adam Wayne. This is my new single, What Would You Do?

Coastal Cowgirl Blues for Emily Zek, Fancy Gap with Little Heart Racer, and IMC Promotions artist Adam Wayne with his brand new song called What Would You Do? All right, up now, this is Sam Stone, Devil's Got a Hold, the acoustic version.

Now is where life just ain't a life anymore. You wouldn't think there'd be much that he'd be thankful for.

He's been known to use his name in vain. And it's been ages since he's been to a church on Sunday. But the Lord loves all his children. He don't care who they are. 'Cause that old cowboy holds a special place in his heart.

That was Josh Malloy with Backroads. And before that, we had Lucas Hodge featuring 4EJ Smith with When a Cowboy Prays, and the Lightfoot Family Band with There Goes the Warning. All right, up now, this is Coffee Anderson, a bar song.

You are listening to the It's My Country Radio Show with Pete, and that was three of the biggest names in country music there. George Strait with The Little Things, Luke Bryan with Mind of a Country Boy, and Chris Jansen with All American Guy. Up now, this is Cole Goodwin with What Dad Did.

G'day everyone and welcome to the It's My Country Radio Show, coming to you from the IMC Country Radio Studios in Melbourne, Australia. My name's Pete Mathman, it's great to have your company and thanks for joining me on the show that brings you country music you know and country music you should know. Opening up this week's show was American Bradley Gaskin with his new song, Accidentally Drunk. Now on this week's show, we are busting at the seams with new country music, 32 brand new songs to be precise, and up now is the brand new song for the Chad Cook Band. It's called Smoke and Mirrors.

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1: Hey everybody, this is Adam Wayne. This is my new single, What Would You Do?

Coastal Cowgirl Blues for Emily Zek. Fancy Gap with Little Heart Racer. And IMC Promotions artist Adam Wayne with his brand new song called What Would You Do? All right, up now, this is Sam Stone, Devil's Got a Hold, the acoustic version.

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And it's been ages since he's been to a church on Sunday. But the Lord loves all his children. He don't care who they are. 'Cause that old cowboy holds a special place in his heart.

That was Josh Malloy with Backroads. And before that, we had Lucas Hodge featuring 4EJ Smith with When a Cowboy Prays, and the Lightfoot Family Band with There Goes the Warning. All right, up now, this is Coffee Anderson, a bar song.

You are listening to the It's My Country Radio Show with Pete, and that was three of the biggest names in country music there. George Strait with The Little Things, Luke Bryan with Mind of a Country Boy, and Chris Jansen with All American Guy. Up now, this is Cole Goodwin with What Dad Did.

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2: Hello, my name's Lee Etchington.

play this one for Steve Phillips in Australia. We've both been lucky enough to share the stage with Stranger Cole. I shared it in 2016 at the London International Ska Festival, and I know Steve has done in Australia as well.

Stranger Cole, Make Believe, and I'm playing a couple of Motown tracks next. First one up, Supremes, Let Me Go the Right Way, and one after that will be The Monitors, Doctor of Love. Playing these for Sharon Howarth and Hazel Smith.

Two Motown tracks in a row. That one there, The Monitors, Doctor of Love. And I've got no qualms about playing this next song. It's another track from the Inciters off their album Soul Clap. It is actually the track called Soul Clap, and I'm playing this one for Christian Storm in Germany.

0: That's the Inciters from Santa Cruz, California. That's the title song of their album called Soul Clap. It's on Jump Up Soul Records. And as I say, no qualms in playing tracks from that. That's probably one of my favourites, I think, off all the stuff that he sent me.
1: This is DCR.
0: This is John Williams and the

Johnson, I Stand Alone, from 1966 on Impact Record. Playing that one for Will Vine, and who was the other one I was going to play a song for? I just can't remember. Oh, Sean Syme, thanks for joining us. I know he tunes in every week, and he very rarely gets a mention, so I do apologise, Sean. I really appreciate you being with us. Next up is Josephine Taylor, a song called Ordinary Guy.

Josephine Taylor. That's Ordinary Guy from 1967 on the Mar V Lus Records label. Playing that one for Nathan Sutton, who's normally listening to this in the bath. So hope you're splishing and splashing around in the bath there, Nathan. Goes out to Grimbo Grimes, the Funketeer of Buckland Estate. Track's called The Favourite by a band called Directions in Groove. Enjoy, my friend.

Productions in Groove. This is called The Favourite. Australian funk band, released in 1994. And here's one from even later.

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0: This one's from Joe Torres. It's called La Brunja Negra. Playing this for Rachel Nelson in France and Donna Hughes in Belgium. Enjoy.

plastic powder and paint. It was used in the film Shake, Rattle and Roll. And if you recognised it, it was also covered in 1985. Got to number 11 on the UK chart for Shakin' Stevens. And here's Honey Brown and the Lefty Bates combo. Ain't no need.

And I'm pleased to be able to play another track from this great Laura B and her band CD. Love and Treat You Right is from the new album Just a Little Love. You know, you ought to go and get this. This is a great album.

0: Flannel Monkey, that's Big Boy Bloater, and a massive shout out to all the Gateway Bowls Club members out there who looked after my father. I can't thank you enough, every one of you.
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0: So this is Shut Your Mouth, BB King.

BB King. And this is Otis Rush and his band. Bit of a tongue twister, this one. All You Love, brackets. I Miss Loving, brackets. Playing this one for Nick Essen.

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However, his guitars were strung with the E string at the bottom, which is upside down for typical guitarist, I believe. One of my favourite tracks.

0: Jacob Miller and Tenement Yard, and that's the last one from me in Now 44 Part 1. I'll see you in a couple of minutes.
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Hello, my name's Lee Edgington. This is Well Now, Dig This, number 44, part 2. Starting today's show with Link Ray and the Raymen. This is Switchblade.

Link Ray and the Raymen, real name Fred Lincoln Ray Jr. Iggy Pop cited Link Ray as an influence, so that's very impressive indeed. This is Mercy D.

Percy D and called Come Back Maybelline. 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This is Malon Humphreys.

0: Well, not much known about Ron Holden and the Twilighters. I love the words now. It's making me laugh. That's You Got That Loving Touch. 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And this one's from Rufus Thomas.
1: Whoa, whoa, whoa, man.
0: Sister's Got a Boyfriend.

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That's two songs in a row that's really caught my imagination. 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
1: Playing this one for Deborah and Tim. Good to have you on board.

That's the Sharpies, Tired of Being Lonely, from 1965 on the Wonderful label. Love the way it's O-N-E-D-E-R-F-U-L. The Wonderful label. Released a year later here in the UK on Stateside. And this is Virginia Blakely. Let Nobody Love You.

Lorraine Chandler, I can't hold on. Real name is great. It's called Ermistine Lewis. How about that? It's Jackie Wilson.

Jackie Wilson, Just Be Sincere. That's the B-side of I Don't Want to Lose You. What a beautiful voice this is. Betty Swan, Then You Can Tell Me Goodbye. Playing this one for Louise Moore and Vicky Thomas.

0: Pretty Swan, Then You Can Tell Me Goodbye, written by John D. Loudermilk, released in 1962, covered by Don Cherry, or first released by Don Cherry as a country song, and then released later on as a doo-wop song in 1967 by the Casinos.
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0: Okay.

Lord Tenamo, Mother's Choice, playing that for Richard and Loz Reeve. Love you lots. Hope to catch up soon. Big shout out to Maria Colbeck Farhees and Shane Bradley. Good to catch up with Shane.

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0: Also playing this for Deborah Skelton and Tim, who I mentioned a little bit earlier, my ex-punk buddies.
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Willie Mabourne, Poison Ivy.

0: over ya.
1: Willie Mabon, Poison Ivy, how good is that? 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
1: And you might recognise this one from an advert. It's called The Walk. Jimmy McCracklin. I think it was an ad for grass seed. Something like that.

aptly titled I Found You instead of I Feel Good. It's actually with the James Brown Band from 1962. She was better known, really, for a Motown hit she had in 1975 called It Should Have Been Me.

0: playing that also for Andy McMurray, ex-Master Stroke, currently user-friendly, fantastic rock band. Okay, that's it for me. Hope you've enjoyed the show. You've been listening to Well Now Dig This, number 44, part 2. Join us again next week. Bye-bye.
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Hi everyone, welcome back to the Jan Cave. Now, for this week's show, I'm going to use a random number generator to choose a year from the 1970s, and I'm going to play you some of the UK number one hits from that year. So I'm just going to go and get my magic wheel, which is the very height of technology, I'll have you know. And I wonder what year the magic wheel is going to choose for us. Oh, I better get my trumpet as well while I'm there.

Okay, so when I say random year, it was in that I did know it was 1974 before I started the show, but I did, in my defence, choose the year by random by writing the 10 years on a bit of bits of paper and choosing one out of a hat. And 1974 is my second favourite year of music from the 70s, so it was a bit of a win-win for me, really. So you may have heard some of these songs before on the show, but hopefully, like me, you'll enjoy hearing them again. So we open the show with the track that was number one across Christmas 1973 and into the new year of 74, The New Seekers, You Won't Find Another Fool Like Me, with lead vocals by member Lynn Paul and the first time she'd sung lead on a single. Now, it was the band's second and final number one in the UK singles chart, and it just spent 1 week at the top of the chart right at the beginning of January 74. Now, for the next track from 74 that was a UK number one, oh my goodness, I absolutely love this track. It always makes me dance. I will be doing the dance to it. It was a staple of every Liverpool house party in the 70s. Yeah!

So the next two number ones from 1974 were consecutive number ones and were both written and produced by the songwriting team of Mike Chapman and Nicky Chinn. Now the first track was Tiger Feet, which was by Mudd, released in the January of that year and was the first of three number one singles for the band. It was a huge success and was number one in the UK and Ireland charts for four consecutive weeks from the 26th of January to the 16th of February that year and sold over 700,000 copies in the UK alone. It was also the best-selling single in Britain that year. And that was followed by Devilgate Drive, a song by American singer Susie Quattro. It was Quattro's second and final solo number one single in the UK and spent 2 weeks at the top of the chart in February 1974. Now the next number one of 1974 was by a particular favourite of my darling husband.

That was Jealous Mind, recorded by Elvin Stardust in 1973 and a hit in 1974. Written and produced by singer-songwriter Peter Shelley, and it was Elvin Stardust's only number one single in the UK, spending a single week at the top of the charts in March of 74. Now, in 1974, there were 21 number one singles, and of course, I can't fit them all in 1 hour. So I am going to have to skip a couple for one reason or another. And so I'm skipping the next two number ones, which were Paper Lace, Billy Don't Be a Hero, and Terry Jack's Seasons in the Sun. Both great songs, but in a year of glam rock sparkle, I always felt that Terry Jack's killed the mood a little. Sorry, Terry. So we're zipping forward to the beginning of May 1974, when this lot had their first UK number one. And I wonder, whatever happened to them?

Of course, the first song of those two needed no introduction. It was, of course, the amazing ABBA, winners of the Eurovision Song Contest in 1974. The song shot to number one in the UK and stayed there for 2 weeks, becoming the first of the band's 9 UK number one hits and the 16th biggest selling single of the year of 1974 in the UK. The second song was, of course, The Rubettes' Sugar Baby Love, written by songwriting duo Wayne Bickerton and Tony Waddington, who used to be in the Peak Best Four in Liverpool in the early 60s and have been writing songs together since then. Their biggest success prior to this had been writing Nothing But a Heartache for the Flirtations in 1968. In the early 70s, they came up with the idea of a rock and roll musical. They co-wrote and produced a demonstration recording of Sugar Baby Love with Tonight, Jukebox Jive and Sugar Candy Kisses, the latter of which became a hit for Mac and Katie Kassoon. They originally intended to submit Sugar Baby Love for the Eurovision Song Contest, but instead offered it to Show Waddy Waddy and Carl Wayne, who both turned it down. So they decided to put together a group of session musicians as the Rubettes, and, well, the rest is history. So this takes us to June of 1974, and I'm now going to jump over the next 3 number ones: Ray Stevens' The Streak, Gary Glitter Always Yours, and Charles Aznavour's She, and jump straight into July of 1974, when this hit was a number one for 3 weeks.

Oh, two classic soul disco singles of the 70s. So the first was Rock Your Baby, which was the debut single by George McRae, written and produced by Harry Wayne Casey and Richard Finch of Casey and the Sunshine Band. And the second track was When Will I See You Again by the 3 Degrees, written by Kenny Gamble and Leon Huff. Apparently, when first played to her, lead singer Sheila Ferguson refused to sing it and said it took no talent to be able to sing that song. Anyway, they persuaded her to record the song, and she said later on, "We did do it, and several million copies later, I realised that Kenny Gamble knew more than I did." I think she was probably right there. Now, the next number one of the 1970s was by a band that at the time, I was deeply in love with the drummer.

So the song Love Me For A Reason was actually written and recorded by Johnny Bristol on the album he brought out in 1974, but it was famously a hit for the current teeny bop boy band of the year, the Osmonds, and it got to number one on the 31st of August 74, staying there for 3 weeks. Now the next track also spent 3 weeks at the top of the charts, and be careful folks, it's a little bit frightening.

So that track began life as the B-side to a song called I Want to Give You My Everything that did absolutely diddly squat. Until somebody on the radio flipped it and it started getting airplay. That was Kung Fu Fighting by Carl Douglas. And it was inspired by the interest in Kung Fu at the time, because there was a television programme with David Carradine in, and everyone was taking up Kung Fu as a hobby and things like that. So it was, as I say, number one hit for 3 weeks in the UK. Now, the next track that was number one, I'm going to jump over again. It was John Denver, Annie's Song. Sorry, John Denver fans. And I'm going to go to the following number one, which was one of those misheard lyric songs that my mum used to sing along to tunelessly.

That was Sad Sweet Dreamer by British soul group Sweet Sensation, which was a number one single in the UK singles charts for 1 week in October 1974. And as I've said on previous shows when I played that song, my mum was absolutely convinced that this chorus was Plastic Dreamer, and she would sing it no matter how many times you tried to correct her. Now for the next song. This is a cover of a song by Bread that, although this version was a massive hit, it failed to save the fortunes of its ailing record company.

Everything I Own was a song written by American singer-songwriter David Gates and recorded by his own soft rock band Bread for their 1972 album Baby I'ma Want You. The song is often perceived to be about a broken relationship, but David Gates actually wrote it about his father, who at that point had recently died. Now, it was a massive hit in America for the band Bread, but then Jamaican artist Ken Booth heard a version of it by Andy Williams, and he decided to record a reggae version of it in 1974, and it was featured on his Trojan Records album release of the same name. Although the song was an absolute major success for Ken Booth, Trojan still went bankrupt in 1975, which sadly meant the poor Ken didn't receive any royalties for the song. Now we're up to November of 1974 now, when another one of the 70s major heartthrobs was just about to have his first number one.

0: So that was David Essex's first number one, Gonna Make You a Star. Written by David himself and produced by Jeff Wayne from ELO, it was his first number one and spent 3 weeks at the top of the singles charts in November 1974. Now, there are two number one singles for 1974 left. I'm not going to play the last one of the year because that was a Christmas one. That was Lonely This Christmas by Mudd. We'll save that for our Jan Cave Christmas Spectacular, I think. But the last one I am going to play in a minute is, it's one of my favourites from 1974, as a lot of you regular listeners will know. But before we talk about that, let's have a quick reminder of how you get in touch with me.
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0: Thank you for that, Paul. And remember, folks, I do love to hear from you, so please do keep those messages coming in. So, as I said, my final choice is the penultimate number one of 1974, which came to number one 7th of December 1974 and stayed there for 2 weeks, and is one of my particular favourite songs of this year. It is, of course, You're the First, the Last, My Everything by Barry White. Now, it began life as a country song called You're My First, My Last, My In Between, and sat there unrecorded for 21 years. Barry White found it, decided to re-record it as a disco song, retaining most of the musical structure, but he rewrote the lyrics, which gave him co-writing credits for it. So I'm going to leave you with the full talky bit intro version of this song, because I like to spoil you guys, and because you should accept no substitutes. This is the absolute master of growly disco soul, the walrus of love himself, Mr. Barry White. I will say goodbye for this week, and I will see you next week, guys, when I'll be randomly choosing another year from the 70s and playing you that year's number one hits. Goodbye.
2: We got it together, didn't we? We've definitely got our thing together, don't we, baby? Isn't that nice? I mean, really, when you really sit and think about it, isn't it really, really nice? I can easily feel myself slipping more and more away into that super world of my own. Nobody but you.

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7: Good morning, 7 a.m. on a Saturday morning. We are live across the Wycliffe's Country. Also, it's on the way this morning. Two from the pier around 7.15. 7.30 to 8 o'clock is 80s all the way. After 8, 3 90s dance classics, my 12-incher, my 12-inch single of the week. Also, Georgia's Fun Facts makes a return this weekend. Just for 1 week, she'll be off again next weekend. And then in the last half hour of the show, we do our cheesy classic. Our massive What's On in the Wycliffe's area. All those summer events. Old Gold Soul, it's a 60s one this morning. And two from... taking us up to 9 o'clock from Peebo Bryson. Sad passing of Peebo this week. Absolute legend in the music industry. All that with some lovely soul music, your requests and dedications to jr@dcrfm.co.uk. And we'll pop a little post on Facebook shortly. You can head over to the feed and leave a little message on there. As always, we'd love to say hello. On with the music this morning, nice and easy. First up, Luther Vandross.

0: Nice way to start the show. Luther Vandross here and now. And the legend, sadly, passed away this week. Peebo Bryson. With Regina Bell.
1: Where we will be.
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1: A wondrous
0: theme from Aladdin. A whole new world. We'll have two from Peebo Bryson to finish the show this morning.

0: do like that. So we put up that little post on Facebook. Updated the app, it works now. Leave a comment on the feed.
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0: Thank you, Martin. Two from the pier, two Northern Soul Classics.

MSB, Mother, Father, Sister, Brother, The Sound of Philadelphia, with the 3 degrees. Just made yourself a coffee, looked out the window, at least it stopped raining this morning. We'll do the weather for you shortly, proper weather. Couple of tunes taking us up to our first ad break. On the way, David Guetta with Kelly Rowland. After this, Norada, Michael Walden. From 1979, I Should Have Loved You.

proper weather. Currently 13 degrees, high today of 16. Mixture of wind, rain, and grey skies, not fantastic for this time of year. And the outlook pretty much more of the same. But it does get warmer next weekend. Well, that's it. About as good as I can give you anyway. I could lie and say sunny all week, 24 degrees.

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13: As he says, 80s all the way. First up from 1987, this is Cherique. Great record, Just Call.

Thanet to the shopping centre at Westwood Cross. Forgot the name of it for a second. Payne Road is closed. That's the road basically by Toby Carvery behind Westwood Cross. Roadworks in place there, so it's going to be a bit busy in that area. But apart from that, all looking fairly clear this morning.

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Just joined us, good morning, JR for Soul Breakfast. 80s to 8.

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Hello to you. By the way, ignore the traffic and weather I do, because I'm not going to edit it out.